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18: 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Thanks to Andy's Towing. 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

0: 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At Lakes Jam this June, featuring Bailey Zimmerman. That's the only backup
1: plan you need. Hey, y'all, it's Bailey Zimmerman.
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8: 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Thanks to Andy's Towing. 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

0: 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At Lake Jam this June, featuring Bailey Zimmerman. That's the only backup
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0: country. Now, Wild Country 99 is saying thank you with a weekend they won't forget. At Lake Jam this June, featuring Bailey Zimmerman. That's the only backup
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0: And in Why Should We Talk to You on Monday, we got a heavy one. 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

0: 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At Lakes Jam this June, featuring Bailey Zimmerman. That's the only backup
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1: All right, boy. 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You know that, right? So if we play it good and loud, she might get up and dance me in. Oh, she put her beard down. Here she comes.

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old man's face. Front page obituary. He was a millionaire. He left his fortune to some guy he barely knew. His kids were mad as hell.

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0: 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The only backup
1: plan you need. 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

0: shorty. Here we go, Friday morning on the Kelly Jordan Show. That's how my throat feels right now. You got me sick, dude.
1: Dude, I didn't even get you sick.
0: The hell you say?
1: I'm not even sick.
0: You were?
1: Yeah, with allergies.
0: I don't think so. I don't think so, player.
1: I thought you had this, like,
0: hey,
1: super...
0: Hey, take it easy, dude. You're already out of 10.
1: Like, it's because I have... I've chugged a lot of energy
0: I knew
1: drink.
0: It. I knew
1: I've chugged a lot of it.
0: I could see it in your eyes.
1: I'm wired. I'm going to crash in about an hour, though.
0: Is that a C4?
1: Yeah,
0: man,
1: dude.
0: And you switch it up every day, too, don't
1: you? Well, I stopped at a different KT today.
0: Okay.
1: And they didn't have the goods that I wanted, so I got the Jolly Rancher Watermelon.
0: Man, C4 makes a hell of an energy drink.
1: Brother, I am zooted right now. It is insane.
0: I drink the same ones every day. I got my Kirkland brand energy drink and two bubblers. That is way more caffeine than one human being should have.
1: Well, and
0: but I do it for you, Brian. I do it for you.
1: I did the C4 for you.
0: Thanks, dude.
1: Yeah, and I'm getting yelled at for it.
0: Well, I mean, you just came in at a 10. I was like, let's build on this.
1: Well, it's Friday.
0: Let's build.
1: No, start at 10.
0: We got a busy day today, too, and I feel like absolute crap, so.
1: So are we not hanging out after work,
0: No,
1: then?
0: I'm going to hang out. I'm going to get you sick again. We're just going to keep passing it back. My goal is to get you sick so that you have to call in sick, and then I can take the day off.
1: Why don't you just call in sick and I can take
0: it? Because I'm not doing it.
1: We both. It's unlimited vacation.
0: I know, but you know what? I'm not doing it. Oh, come on. We're not making any sense, bro. Let's get the Friday started. Do people know how we get Friday started around here?
1: I don't know.
0: I'll tell you how we get Friday started. We want your texts right now to 320-656-9453. We start the weekend off right, if you ask me.
1: Heck yeah.
0: Yeah, we're still a country music morning show. Of course we are.
1: Yep.
0: But this is a little different. And my God, we've been doing this forever.
1: Forever.
0: One day when the texts stop, we will finally stop. But the texts keep coming, Brian.
1: And we appreciate it.
0: Hell yeah. That's good. We've never said that, have we?
1: That's right.
0: We absolutely do. So let me take a sip of my Kirkland brand energy drink here.
1: I was going to ask you to bring me one, but I didn't want you.
0: I got a ton of them.
1: Well, I didn't want you to deep dive into your stash.
0: Would you like do you like tropical flavors? You can have all my tropical flavors.
1: Yeah.
0: I don't like those.
1: Yeah, bring them in.
0: Oh, man. We just made a deal on the air.
1: Yes.
0: All right, we are talking way inside baseball today. Mm-hmm. Come on, man. Are you ready, Brian Riley?
1: Born ready.
0: Let's get Friday going at the count of three. One, two, three. They said we couldn't do it again, Brian.
1: Mm-hmm,
0: remember they were saying that? The streets were saying that?
1: Well, the streets are always talking.
0: Streets are always talking, Brian. But you know what? We've had

0: Yeah, don't do that. We don't want to hurt that. 320-656-9453. Tell us your name. Tell us where you're from. Tell us what you got going on this weekend. Good morning from Rice, TGIF. Relaxing this weekend. Might do some fishing.
1: Ooh.
0: Otherwise, not a darn thing. From James texting in.
1: All right, James. I see you.
0: Corey texting in. Good morning, all, and happy Friday from everyone at Nelson Sanitation.
2: Oh, good to see you with Johnny Sack.
0: Had a great work week / now. Let's enjoy the weekend. Gigs from Wilmer texting in. Happy Friday, Kelly and Brian. I am so happy it's Friday. Have a great weekend from Jenna and Spicer.
1: I heard it's nicer and spicier.
0: That's what I've heard, too. That's actually true. Hey, man. Hey, man.
1: Oh, hold up.
0: Hey, man.
1: Even with a sore throat, I can do this, brother. You ready?
0: Yeah. GM Kelly and Brian.
1: Ow.
0: Happy freaking Friday. Have a great day and weekend from Sievert.
1: Who he with?
0: His sexy.
1: Ow.
0: Beautiful wife, Jody.
1: Good God.
0: All the way out in Rice.
1: Good God. Man, they melting that permafrost.
0: Man, I thought you might stay 75 and sunny in Rice all the time, man.
1: It sure do, brother.
0: It does.
1: But sometime that moon comes out, you know what I'm saying?
0: How? Hey, happy Friday, Sievert. Thanks for texting in.
1: Yeah, brother.
0: Have a great weekend, guys. From Robin texting in this morning. She also said, heading to work, hopefully be done around 2 o'clock, then heading to Amarillo, Texas.
1: Oh!
0: But I will be listening to you guys every morning. I love listening to you guys.
1: Wait, is she moving there?
0: No, she's just heading there.
1: Oh.
0: I don't know.
1: Amarillo by morning.
0: I don't know. How far is that from where you were? Too far?
1: Amarillo is really far. It was like 9 hours from where I was. Texas is a big state, bro.
0: Yeah, I forgot. It's like 9 states rolled into one. Good morning, Kelly and Brian. Hope you both have a fantastic weekend. I'll be bartending again this weekend, slinging them drinks from Sweet Sue.
1: What up, Sweet Sue?
0: Texting in. Good morning, Kelly and Brian. On my way to work in Cloudy Town. Happy Friday. Have a great weekend. From Richard texting in.
1: What up, Dick?
0: Good morning, fellas. Happy Friday from Kenny and Kayla of Sobieski. We're heading to Deadwood for a little R&R and hopefully coming back a little heavier. Any advice, Brian? Have a great weekend.
1: What's Deadwood?
0: Deadwood, South Dakota.
1: Oh, okay.
0: It's like one of the coolest places ever.
1: Okay. What do they do there?
0: There's a bunch of casinos. It's like
1: say less.
0: But it's in the mountains.
1: Oh, damn.
0: It's awesome.
1: Dude, why have you never brought me to this magical land?
0: Well, because you never want to hang out.
1: That's not true. I'm taking you to lunch today.
0: I know. I'm so excited.
1: What up, Mr. D's? We're coming there for lunch.
0: I'm excited about that. Any advice? Don't play bad machines. That's my advice to you.
1: Spoken like a true degenerate.
0: If I was winning, I would give you advice, but I haven't won in since like 2024, so.
1: Damn, bro.
0: It's been a draw. Hey, but you gotta keep firing just in case.
1: Yeah, you can't win if you don't gamble.
0: I love that. I love that advice, Kelly.
1: Hey,
0: good morning, guys. Looking forward to the weekend with our middle granddaughter, hubby on the motorcycle ride. Have a great weekend for Babs texting in.
1: What up, man?
0: Good morning, everyone. Thank God it's Friday. Time to go fishing tomorrow from Stan texting in.
1: Oh, man. Fish on. Ripping lips.
0: Morning, boys, from Big Mike texting in.
1: Big Mike.
0: Great Friday morning, boys. Have a great weekend. We finally close on our house today in Cold Springs, so we'll celebrate by heading to Bucky's for a couple of brisket sandwiches living in Tennessee. Loving Tennessee from Turkey Tim.
1: Oh, Turkey Tim in the house.
0: All the way out in the old 10IC. Happy Friday from Josh and Stephen Rice, heading to the casino tonight for the Crab Leg Buffet and a date night. Yo, which casino?
1: Leg Buffet.
0: Yeah, let me get in on that.
1: We used to go to Mystic Lake. They would do a rib buffet there.
0: Oh, yeah.
1: Oh, man. But that car ride home was stanky, boy.
0: Dude, I tell you what. The buffets back before the Covis, they were elite at the casinos,
1: Mystic
0: too.
1: Lake was on point,
0: were elite. Hey, Josh or Steph, whichever one texted, let me know which casino that's
1: at. Put 20 on black for me.
0: Yeah, no, I'll do that for you because I want to go get some crab legs today. That sounds banger. Good morning, fellas. Have a great Friday. 4 beer drink emojis from Kurt texting in.
1: 4 of them?
0: 4 of them. He's cracking them.
1: I'll give him one.
0: Kaboom, baby. Have a great weekend. Happy Friday, boys. Going to enjoy the weather this weekend from Julie texting in.
1: Oh, it's
0: going
1: to be beautiful this weekend.
0: Enjoy this freaking weekend, fellas, from Jessica texting in. Good morning, Kelly and Brian. This is Pam from State Stevens. Friday. I'm so glad it's Friday. What a long week. Enjoy your weekend from Pam in St. Stevens. It's been a weird week. It's like long but short at the same time.
1: I don't know. I started boat day this week, so it was a beautiful week.
0: Oh, yeah, you declared it. I forgot about that.
1: It was a declaration.
0: Yeah, it was.
1: You know how it goes.
0: Moment of silence. Good morning, you mofos. Everyone should be a 10 today. It's Friday from Kurt texting in.
1: Yeah!
0: That's why I'm chugging energy drinks, dude.
1: Turn it all the way up to 11 is what I'm saying.
0: You got to do what you got to do. Happy Friday, guys. Listening to you on my walk from Bev texting in.
1: Oh, sorry, Bev. I'm yelling right in your ear.
0: Yeah, she's enjoying herself, though. Good morning, boys. The wife and I are cooking 50 racks of ribs for our final party at FedEx right now.
1: Holy moly.
0: Have a great weekend. All right, we'll stop by, Tom. He's texting you. I'll stop by. Go grab one
1: of
0: the racks.
1: Final party at FedEx. What's going on?
0: He must be tipping the cap, getting out of there while he can.
1: Tom Yeager is the one who bought that Reba McEntire leather jacket that we auctioned off that time.
0: Does he still wear it?
1: No, he didn't win it. He bought it. Like, he paid for it.
0: What an animal.
1: I know. Just an absolute saint.
0: Yeah.
1: I never forgot you, Tom.
0: And he's got 50. Kelly hasn't paid you back, but he will.
1: He never asked to be paid back.
0: That's right. You should go grab a rack of ribs from him. He's got 50 of them.
1: I got to move some monies around.
0: Yeah. The difference between my checking and my savings account. I got to get it all figured out. Good morning, guys. Hoping to spend lots of time outside this weekend. Have a great one from Brenda texting in.
1: Thank you, Brenda.
0: Good morning from Minnesota Electric Supply in Monticello. Beers this weekend. Hey, beers to you.
1: Hell yeah.
0: Enjoy your time, 320 number.
1: What up, Monticello?
0: Heading to the Twins and Brewers game tomorrow for my husband's birthday. Tracy and Wilmer texting in.
1: Awesome.
0: Only on Fridays, Mille Lacs Casino. That's where it is for the Crab Leg Buffet.
1: Oh, okay. All right. Love Mille Lacs.
0: Hopefully they have some by the time I'm there. Good morning and have a happy weekend, my friends. I have finally Friday tonight and a wedding tomorrow, then rest on Sunday. Does it get any better from Jeff?
1: Is it the wedding I'm DJing in Wilmer? Text me back.
0: Come on, man.
1: Make a request.
0: Have a super fantastic weekend, boys. Headed to our cabin in Wisconsin.
1: Scotty.
0: We're off the grid. It's awesome.
1: Oh,
0: from Sarah
1: cool
0: texting
1: hell
0: in. Buffets are back at Casino Crab Leg Buffet. Another one texting in. Josh saying down in Mille Lacs. That's where it's
1: Scotty,
0: at.
1: Yay.
0: Up in Mille Lacs. Wherever which way you're
1: at. You got 45 seconds.
0: Ah, I got time. Good morning, fellas. Playing golf and crushing seltzers. Let's go. CJ texting
1: Let's
0: in.
1: Go.
0: Good morning, guys. TGIF Samantha from St. Stephen texting in. Morning, beers and wood, cutting and splitting, Mike.
1: Morning, beers and wood. Damn.
0: Happy Friday to you, Mike.
1: Put them both to work, if you ask me.
0: That's wild, dude. Ooh, that's all I got.
1: Maybe the morning beers led to the wood. I don't know. I'm just asking questions, man. We all got them.
0: Morning. Well, there was a comma. Morning, comma. Beers and wood, cutting and splitting.
1: That doesn't change it. That doesn't change it at all.
0: Getting after it, Mike.
1: I think we're ready to begin Friday, man. That got me feeling good. Are you ready?
0: I'm jacked up.
1: Let's hit this button right here, then. This'll do...

0: Friday, for the love of God.
1: We did.
0: Man, oh man, I am feeling like crap today, but that's all right.
1: Yeah, how are when I didn't even get you sick.
0: I don't know. It might have been my wife. It's just everybody's sick right now, and yeah. I woke up this morning. It felt like someone took sandpaper to the back of my throat, and I was like, ooh, this ain't good.
1: Can I be real with you?
0: Keep it real.
1: I thought you were calling in.
0: I knew what my plan is, to get you sick, then you call in sick, and then I can take the day off. That way I still look like the hero of the story.
1: You just want me to use another of my unlimited vacation days.
0: You got no problem calling in sick. I have a problem with it.
1: Yeah, no, I don't.
0: You call in sick willy-nilly.
1: Yeah, I mean, why wouldn't you? That's the game plan here.
0: Right. No, I get it. Unlimited vacation.
1: You got to use up what we got.
0: The only mistake Leighton Broadcasting ever made. Well, there's been a couple, but a big one was giving us unlimited vacation.
1: Especially
0: when you got a staff that'll abuse it. Anyway, we've talked too much about unlimited vacation. How was your evening, my friend?
1: My evening was, it was good. I had coached baseball yesterday. I had a game out in Alexandria.
0: Did you win?
1: We lost the first one, the second one. I had coached both teams yesterday.
0: To push.
1: Yeah, it was a good time, though.
0: So watch.
1: It was a good time. Didn't get home till later. And I got to stop drinking energy drinks midday.
0: Yeah, oh, God, yes, dude.
1: Because I hit that wall when we get up so early.
0: Yes.
1: And then I go home. I do whatever I have to do at home. And then I go coach, and I hit this wall before I go. So I'm like, I gotta crush something, especially game day.
0: I think they say it takes something like 8 hours for caffeine to work its way out of your system.
1: Oh, yeah.
0: I know. That's why I don't, after 12 noon, I don't drink any caffeine ever. Yeah.
1: So, like, I crushed a Ghost yesterday.
0: Yeah, you're just drinking all the...
1: I'm trying different flavors, though.
0: Just drinking these bootleg energy
1: drinks. Yeah, I'm trying to find some good stuff. So I hammered that one home, and then when I got home at, like, 8, I tried going to bed at a good time, because... Trying to lock in.
0: For Friday, especially.
1: I'm trying to just lock in. And then I didn't go to bed till like 11 because I think I was just wired to the nines.
0: It's a vicious cycle, my friend.
1: Yeah, it is. Justin texting in, Brian, did you figure out his lawnmower? No.
0: Okay.
1: Because I'm still waiting to hear if I'm getting another lawnmower.
0: Still up on buckets.
1: I got somebody that says they might have an extra one. So I was like,
0: go for it.
1: I don't want to pay to fix it if I can.
0: Yeah, dude, don't.
1: Give me a free one.
0: Don't waste your money. Don't waste your time.
1: That's
0: don't get
1: what
0: frustrated
1: I'm
0: with it. Just wait for the free one.
1: Right. But I felt so cool taking it apart.
0: Oh, yeah. Well, like taking it apart is the easy part.
1: Yeah. I just realized, too, because I took the belt off.
0: Yeah.
1: I forgot how I took it off.
0: Oh.
1: Like, I know that I took the blade off to get the one side.
0: Right.
1: But I don't remember how to weave it back in there.
0: You got
1: to
0: take pictures, bro.
1: Yeah, I really screwed that one up. And I got to re-put it back on my bucket jack stands. So, yeah, it's going to be tough.
0: Can I tell you how I was accidentally racist yesterday?
1: Excuse me, what?
0: I was accidentally racist yesterday.
1: How do you start a conversation like that?
0: I was waiting all day to tell you this yesterday. I was like, I'm not going to tell him this story till I see him in the morning.
1: Yeah, you texted me yesterday, and you're like, I have a story for you.
0: I was like, it's about getting my hair cut yesterday.
1: Yeah.
0: So I get my hair cut every 2 to 3 weeks, right?
1: Okay.
0: Because I got to look fresh for these weddings that I DJ, you know? I want to show up looking clean cut.
1: Yeah,
0: you know what I'm saying?
1: For sure.
0: They're paying for the whole experience.
1: Yeah, right? The haircut and all.
0: Because everyone's paying attention to me, not the bride, right?
1: Right, absolutely.
0: So I go yesterday to my guy. The gross barbershop where I go.
1: Yep.
0: And it's surprisingly busy. And I was like, crap, I need to get a haircut. I can't wait. And I can't stand waiting in this place because it's so dirty that I don't like sitting in there.
1: Okay.
0: Because there's like tumbleweeds of hair going across the floor and everything else, which I think is illegal. I'm about 100% it's illegal. But anyway.
1: To have hair?
0: I think like it's a health code violation to have hair, like tumbleweeds of hair just rolling across the ground.
1: Yeah, you know, I feel like because you choose some of the sketchier places in the state,
0: but
1: I don't think they check
0: can do
1: those.
0: They do a good fade, and it's hard to find someone who does a good fade.
1: Yeah, especially on your white head.
0: What?
1: Yep.
0: Well, that's okay. Now you're starting to see how the racism comes into play. So I was like, shoot, I need to find somebody to give me a haircut, and I need someone that can do a fade. So I need to go to a barbershop. Because sometimes if you go to some of the chain stores, it's hit or miss. They'll either get it or they won't.
1: No, so. I might have missed this, but because I don't pay attention often. Why didn't you go to your normal guy?
0: It was too busy.
1: Okay, got it.
0: And I don't like sitting in there because it's dirty as hell.
1: Yep, okay, back
0: to it. So I'm like, all right, let me just Google. There's got to be another barbershop around here somewhere. And so I go to one, and it's one of these places where it's like people rent out not just a chair, but they rent out like a little room.
1: Oh, sure.
0: And so it's like it's a bunch of hair salons in one spot.
1: Yeah.
0: And one of them was called, I can't even remember, it's called like Perfect Fades or something like that.
1: Oh, it had it right in the name.
0: And I was like, well, it's like I hit a bullseye with this.
1: I'm looking for a perfect fade.
0: I was like, and it's actually closer to my house than this other place I go.
1: Okay.
0: So I go there and I walk in and I'm looking at all, and I'm like, oh man, this place must be expensive because it's got to cost a lot of money to rent out your little room like that.
1: Uh-huh.
0: So I go in. There's two barbers working there.
1: Yeah.
0: Both of them African American. The woman behind the counter was African American.
1: Okay.
0: Every single picture in the place of a fade on someone's head was of an African American. So I simply said, as I walked in, I said, hey, do you guys cut white people's hair here?
1: Shut up! You do not!
0: I swear that this exact... I said to the lady at the front, I was like, do you guys cut white people's hair here? And she goes, yeah. I was like, okay, well, I just don't see like any pictures of any white people or... I was There's a barbershop right down the street from the radio station here that I went and got a haircut at one time. And I was the only white person within... I was just like, oh, man, maybe they don't want white people in here. People ask me if my stories are true, and they are true because I just live by this weird sense of I have to find out like if everything is okay. And so I was just like, and she was like, yeah, we cut white people's hair here.
1: Perfect.
0: And I was like, okay, well, I just didn't want to, like, if you don't want me in here, if you don't want my business.
1: I like that you have to like justify yourself.
0: Well, because then they all started laughing at me. The barbers both started laughing at me.
1: As they should.
0: And I was like, maybe, you know, if like some cool black people walk by, you don't want a white dude sitting in the chair. I was like, maybe that ruins your street cred. And then in my head, I'm like, dude, stop talking. Like, you have already said your piece. You don't need to make it worse by telling them why you asked if they cut white people's hair.
1: I think you should have just let it be the moment you asked, do you cut white people's hair?
0: Oh, absolutely.
1: Hair? Plural of the peoples.
0: I could have said, will you cut a white person's hair? That feels worse.
1: Why don't you just go and go, am I okay to get a haircut here?
0: I don't, because I need to, because they might not know why I'm asking that question. Why are you asking? Do you have some sort of head disease? Like, do you have a scalp disease that we should know about? Why are you asking if it's okay? I wanted them to know that, look, I understand I'm of the Caucasian persuasion. Am I ruining the cool factor of this barbershop if they see me sitting in your chair?
1: Yeah. I'm scalp free. Please help me out. That'd be fantastic.
0: Yeah. I don't have some weird white person head disease. I'm good.
1: Now, were they making fun of you while you got your haircut?
0: Oh, yeah.
1: Were they calling you the white guy in the chair?
0: They kept calling me the Great White Hope. And then they said, maybe we should take a picture of your fade and put it on the wall so white people know they can get a haircut.
1: That's so awesome. That's actually the most fantastic thing I have ever heard in my life.
0: But in my mind, it didn't seem bad to ask at the time, right? I was just like, let me clarify.
1: Mind, it makes sense.
0: Sievert saying you're lucky they didn't kick you out. They were super nice folks. I just really just, I don't know. I accidentally delved out a little bit of racism yesterday, but I don't know if the racism was towards me or towards them. I don't know. It just felt racist in some weird way.
1: Yeah, it was. That's fantastic. The other thing is, like, I know anybody listening is probably like, what the hell, Kelly? When you work with you, as many days as I've worked with you, since I moved to St. Cloud, I've worked with you.
0: It's been a long
1: time. It's like 5 total years, almost 6.
0: Wow, has it been that long?
1: Yeah, I think it's been about 5 years.
0: Damn, seems like a day.
1: Seems like yesterday.
0: It's such a pleasure.
1: You have been like this since the moment I've met you, too.
0: Oh, yeah.
1: And there's no change in you.
0: I think they call it like neurotic or something.
1: Oh, yeah.
0: Maybe, is that it?
1: I don't know. There's no question you have neuroticism or whatever it's called. Now, I got a text rolling in.
0: Oh, come on.
1: And this is actually a great one. It's a trashy or classy question.
0: Oh, perfect. Perfect. It fits in with our racism theme this morning.
1: I'm glad you started it off, Kelly. You got the snowball rolling. So Ashley texting in, she said, morning. I have a is it trashy question.
0: Go ahead.
1: Is it trashy to wear a concert t-shirt even though that person never went to that concert?
0: Ooh.
1: She said, I listened to all your podcasts since I can't listen live. Just had to ask.
0: All right, Ashley. Well,
1: so
0: we're going to
1: address
0: it on
1: the podcast for her.
0: Text her back and say this will be in the first break of the podcast.
1: I'll text her right now.
0: Is it trashy? I'm going to say no. Only because I just bought a Garth Brooks concert t-shirt at a vintage store. Because I'm trying to, like, go that style.
1: You're trying to go vintage tees?
0: Like, vintage concert tees. Like, vintage country concert tees. Like, remember that female singer I had? I can't remember. Sarah Evans?
1: No, it wasn't Sarah Evans.
0: Who did I have
1: Evans
0: on a t-shirt?
1: Oh, no. Not Tracy.
0: It doesn't matter. But so I'm going to say, no, it's not trashy. It's just showing, like, hey, I love this particular artist. It's not trashy.
1: I don't think it's trashy either. I think it depends on the t-shirt, though.
0: I would say it's trashy to wear, like, a Garth Brooks t-shirt to a Brooks and Dunn concert.
1: No,
0: but I'm really going back to the 90s here, aren't I?
1: I don't think that's trash. Honestly, I think concert t-shirts are probably some of the cooler t-shirts out there.
0: I agree with you. They're super collectible. Yeah. And yeah, I don't... Even when you buy a concert tee when you weren't at that concert, I don't know. I think it's kind of cool to have. Like, I don't know. So I'm going to say not trashy.
1: I don't think it's trashy either. I think it's a representation of who you like.
0: Yes.
1: For an artist.
0: And then they're just cool to look at. A lot of times the artwork is really cool on them.
1: Yeah, like I said, most t-shirts you get, I mean, they're overpriced as can be.
0: Holy moly.
1: Don't get me wrong. But at the same time, they look sweet. Like, when we were at WeFest, I almost bought a Treaty Oak Revival t-shirt.
0: Nice.
1: I've never heard them day in my life.
0: I was like, yeah, should I know
1: that? Right, that's what I'm saying. Like, I heard them for the first time at WeFest. I was like, I'm going to go buy a shirt. I don't know, but whatever it is, what it. But they sold out of the one I wanted.
0: So okay, well,
1: it stunk.
0: That does. I was a little upset. My wife bought a Stars on Ice t-shirt when we went to that on Sunday.
1: Yeah,
0: $55.
1: Yeah, gross.
0: For a t-shirt with like Alyssa Liu on it and some of the other skaters.
1: Dude, I took my niece and nephew. Me and my brother took my niece and nephew to Disney on Ice.
0: Yeah.
1: A couple months ago.
0: Oh, that'll get you.
1: A cup of popcorn, $20.
0: Yeah.
1: I was like, what? I'm like, thankfully, my brother is nice and well off where he can afford that kind of stuff.
0: Ooh, he's got a real job.
1: Because I was like, I even said, I go, well, maybe I'll buy him a toy or something while we're there.
0: His name must be on a radio show somewhere.
1: I think it is. I think he's got one down in the cities. I was like, oh, you know what? I'll buy some snacks or something for the kids. And he goes, dude, you don't have to. Because I think he knew the prices were going to be just insane.
0: Steve has a great point texting in. What's the difference between that and wearing a shirt from a state you've never been to?
1: That is true.
0: 100%.
1: Well, I think that's trashier, though. Like, I don't know if I'd ever wear a shirt that says, like,
0: Montana.
1: Yeah. You've been to Montana? It's like, nope. Never once. But I get that because my tattoo, I have the arches on the backside.
0: The arch, like the like golden
1: the,
0: arches?
1: No, like the arches in Utah or whatever.
0: Okay.
1: But the guy screwed up my tattoo. So I wanted it to blend in all together as one.
0: Yeah.
1: But he framed it. Like, I'm kind of showing you, which you
0: can't everybody see this?
1: Yeah, on the backside of my forearm, you could see that it's framed out.
0: Yeah.
1: And now people are like, was that, like, your favorite vacation spot? And I'm like, no, I've never been there, actually.
0: You should have put the golden arches on it. You've been there plenty of times.
1: Yeah, I should have. Just a big McDonald's ham on the backside.
0: Oh, man.
1: Could you imagine?
0: I guarantee someone's done it. Someone loves McDonald's enough that they got it tattooed on.
1: 100%.
0: By the way, my next tattoo is scheduled June 1st.
1: Nuh-uh.
0: Fresh skin tattoo. Shout out. Yeah,
1: Sean's got it all done?
0: Sean designed a Texas tattoo for me. I'm getting it June 1st.
1: That's actually spectacular.
0: I'm excited for it, dude. It took me a long... I don't know where to get it yet. Maybe chest, maybe shoulder. I don't know. You said don't do forearm if I'm only going to do one.
1: I think I'm not a big fan of the look of just the one on the forearm.
0: Okay.
1: But, I mean, military people do it all the time, so okay. If you want to be a tough guy.
0: I'll ask Sean. He's a professional.
1: True. Isn't your other one on your chest?
0: Yeah, right there.
1: So you wouldn't put it on the other one? So you're just going to have two tats?
0: Well, one on my chest was for my wife having breast cancer. Yeah. So it's like, it's where they found, you know, the lump,
1: sure.
0: Whatever.
1: Yeah.
0: So it has significant meaning. That's why I put it there. But this other one, I don't know if I want it to be on display.
1: What are you getting, the state of Texas?
0: With like the flag on the inside.
1: You should get a tramp stamp.
0: No.
1: On the lower back.
0: No.
1: Why not?
0: Because why? Why would you tell me
1: that? Because then you take your shirt off when you're on the boat and people could see it.
0: You're like, oh, that's hot.
1: That's what I'm saying.
0: With my low-rise swimsuit.
1: Then you can always show off your bootay. You've been working on them glutes, man. Then you can show. Oh, is that a Texas tat?
0: I'm going to skip that one.
1: All right.
0: Just an idea. I like your suggestions. I'll put it in the box. But other than that, no.
1: Okay.
0: So.
1: Otherwise, I think back of your arm.
0: That's painful, though, right? Isn't the back of the arm super painful?
1: No, you know what it is? It's not painful. It's uncomfortable because you have to lay in that position.
0: You got to lay in a funky spot.
1: Yeah, you got to lay in a funky spot. So just remember that wherever you get it, make sure you're going to be comfortable there for 2+ hours.
0: I don't think I want to do chest because then I have to take my shirt off in front of Sean, and he's like fit. He's like, he's a Marine.
1: Yeah.
0: And so I don't want to be, with my... I'm trying to get fit, but I'm just, soft.
1: Just, like, do a bunch of sit-ups before you go. Make the muscles look...
0: I could do sit-ups for a month straight, and ain't gonna fix anything?
1: No.
0: All right, should we move on, my friend?
1: Come on.
0: Well, we covered a lot of ground.
1: Mm-hmm.
0: Race relations, concert t-shirts, the Golden Arches.
1: I don't know if we solved race relations, but we talked about it for sure.
0: In my mind, that was the perfectly fit question to ask. Do you guys cut white people's hair here? You know what? If a black person were to ask that in a barbershop, that would be a perfectly legitimate question.
1: Yeah?
0: Absolutely.
1: All right.
0: All right, we'll stop talking. I don't want to get in trouble for any of this.
1: Smart.
0: Let's do this. Back in 1940...
2: This commercial will prove to the women of America that beauty Miss Pantyhose can make any legs look like $1 million.
0: Do women even wear pantyhose anymore? I don't even know. Is that an industry that's still around? But it was back in 1940, pantyhose went on sale for the first time. It was because women did not like wearing garters with their... they tried to find a way so that women wouldn't have to like wear garters to hold up their stockings.
1: Understandable.
0: And so they came out with that. But boy, that garter look... Whew. All right, Kelly, don't be gross. You're being a gross old man, for Christ's
1: sake. You feel better?
0: All right, here we go. Let's just move on to the next one and not even address what I just said.
1: Yeah.
0: In 1964... FBI ends its two-year investigation into the Kingsmen song "Louie Louie," determining that there were no bad lyrics in it. It was not obscene.
1: Wait, what?
0: Let me fast forward a little bit. Because they couldn't understand the lyrics, so they're like, "Are they saying dirty stuff?"
1: So they did a full research
0: for
1: thing
0: 2 years, dude. They did, the FBI dedicated. That must have been a slow time in America. They dedicated 2 years to this song. Dude, play them a Sabrina Carpenter song now. They'll set their hair on fire.
1: Could you imagine? Like, you get into the FBI, you're like, oh, I can't wait to solve like JFK's murder,
0: drug trafficking.
1: We're gonna see what we're gonna do. We're gonna deep
0: aliens.
1: Dive. Yeah, we're gonna deep dive. Hey, by the way, you're gonna see what the words to this song.
0: Here, we got a special assignment for you.
1: I love this song.
0: What are they saying?
1: Louie Louie.
0: Now, couldn't it have been a much quicker investigation if you just called the Kingsmen and be like, hey, can you get us a list? I could have solved that in a minute and a half.
1: Hey, can you give me the lyrics of the song Louie Louie, please? Because we're trying to decipher what's going on.
0: This is the FBI, by the way.
1: Thank you.
0: And then it was on this day all the way back in... Oh, this is kind of a sad one. Oops, I put the wrong thing down on the sheet here. Ah, crap. I think it was 2003, I believe, when this happened. I'll just play this first.
3: What is it about Johnny's face and his voice that rings such a bell in the American heart?
4: Well, he has this big scar on the side of his face, which kind of makes some people believe that he's been in a fight or two, and that inhibits you right away.
0: That was June Carter right there. In 2003, we lost her.
1: Dang.
0: Yeah, that man, the movie Walk the Line is, in my opinion, one of the best biopics of all time.
1: It's good.
0: Because it wasn't like, I don't know, it felt just more real than a lot of the biopics do.
1: Now,
0: And because they got a seasoned actor to play the person as opposed to kind of grabbing someone that just looked like him, I think it made it a lot better.
1: Now, I mean, I don't want to ruin it for the future, but didn't Johnny Cash die like 2 months later or something like that?
0: It was very soon.
1: It was like shortly after, and everybody, people were saying it was whatever, sick or whatever,
0: well,
1: but
0: a lot
1: some
0: of,
1: were thinking heartbreak.
0: A lot of old people do that. I had a friend they got home from his grandparents' funeral, from his grandmother's funeral. Grandpa went in to take a nap, died.
1: Dang.
0: Like the day of his wife's funeral. It's real, dude. I think you become so connected to somebody that when they're gone, like your body is just like, well, I'm done here.
1: Yeah. Makes sense, dude.
0: It's weirdly sweet.
1: Kind of like the Notebook.
0: The Notebook, yeah, man. Yeah. Nice, good call
1: Spoiler
0: on that
1: alert.
0: One. Yeah, well, you had 25 years to see it.
1: Yeah,
0: so.
1: you had done.
0: Hey, let's move on, shall we, Brian Riley?
1: Come on.
0: Oh, I didn't do any birthdays. Let's do these real quick. Yeah, we can do them real quick.
1: Okay.
0: Because one of these I really like.
5: Our dads are in the garbage business, and it's always good for a laugh. And yeah, they brush up against organized crime. But you think they control every slime ball and illegal gun in like 100 communities?
0: God, she was so good playing Meadow Soprano. Jamie Lynn Sigler, it's her birthday today. Do you know how old she is?
1: She's got to be like 46.
0: Ah, you're close, my friend. 45 today.
1: Yeah.
0: Yeah, she's 45 if you can believe that. It has MS, actually. Her and Christina Applegate have a podcast together talking about it.
1: Mm-hmm.
0: I feel so bad for her. And then one real quick one.
6: Smith up the middle. Bounces at the 10, to the 5, cut to the right, cut to the left.
7: Oh, no!
6: Emmett Smith.
0: Emmett Smythe. It's his birthday today.
1: Man, Emmett Smith, what an absolute animal.
0: You know how old he is?
1: He's got to be 60.
0: You're close. You're a little bit high. He's 57 today.
1: Yeah, he's...
0: 57.
1: Should have known.
0: All right, my friend. Well, we got work to do this morning.
1: Okay.
0: We got to get on to the Country Quick Mix. 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
0: Kelly Jordan Show on Wild Country 99, brought to you by the fantastic people over there at C&D Granite. Mm. And the Hometown Challenge is going on again this year.
1: Yes,
0: and,
1: sir.
0: And we do it every single year. One of the funnest things we do. I always kind of feel like it's the kickoff to summer.
1: It really is.
0: And what you do is you just go to our website to vote, right?
1: That's right. You go to wildcountry99.com and you go check out the bracket. Right now we're in the Elite Eight. Next week kicks off the Final Four, and then it's down to the championship round.
0: Right. And I know that. I know there's some heavy hitters in there, some winners of the past. I know Holding Ford is in there.
1: Right.
0: Bolus, I believe, is still in there.
1: Still in there.
0: So they've won the past couple of years.
1: Let's go party somewhere else.
0: Yeah, if you want to take the title, then by all means, take the title.
1: And look, hey, if Bolus or if Holding Ford both are going to outvote you, then they're going to outvote you.
0: And they're going
1: to
0: win.
1: You're the deciding factor. Plus, just for voting, you're automatically qualified to win $50 thanks to Manet's Meats.
0: And I think you can vote every day, can't you?
1: Every single day thanks to Ruck Sewer and Portable Rentals.
0: Vote often is what the kids say.
1: Yes, they do.
0: Also, of course, we got... And also, make sure you're registering those dollar bills for the dollar bill game, because we still have at least another week of it.
1: Do we?
0: Yes.
1: Come on.
0: We know we do $1,000 Thursdays, but you're only going to win that $1,000 if you register your bills online, because we go there and we randomly pick a registered dollar bill, and that person gets their number called out for $1,000 on Thursdays.
1: Yep.
0: And of course, we play on Tuesdays also.
1: Man, you nailed it.
0: That's all thanks to MC's Lawn and Landscape.
1: You really nailed it, dude.
0: Thank you.
1: You're welcome.
0: But this is the Kelly Jordan Show, and it's brought to you by C&D Granite on Wild Country 99.
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0: 8:20 on Friday mornings here on the Kelly Jordan Show. Good morning. Who's this?
1: Hey, it's Amber.
0: Amber, what is going on this weekend?
1: Oh, we are pumped. We're getting the boat out for the first time this season, and
0: yes,
1: we're gonna take her out, clean her up, you know, and get her out. We're so excited.
0: That first boat ride of the year. When you go to your favorite lake and maybe you like come around a corner and you see one of your favorite parts of the river or the lake, it is euphoric. There's no other word to describe it.
2: Euphoric, huh?
0: Yes, Brian Riley. It's like when you drill your first hole in the ice.
2: Yeah, it's euphoric. I just lose my mind.
0: It is euphoric. Let me have some joy.
2: All right, fine. It's euphoric. I got it.
0: I should have known better than you big words around Brian Riley.
2: Yeah, I'm only saying it because I don't know what it means.
0: Well, that's awesome. Well, enjoy your first boat ride of the sea. What do you guys got? A pontoon, a ski boat, wake boat? What do you got?
1: We've got a big pontoon.
0: Oh, nice. Cruising. Cruise the lake in comfort.
2: Oh, yeah.
0: Well, enjoy your weekend.
1: Thanks. Come on out with us.
0: Tell me what lake you're going to be at. I'll be out on Sunday.
2: Yeah, don't do this.
0: But, well, thank you so much for the call. Come on, let's get back into it.
3: 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Right.

0: song is an absolute masterpiece. The Country Quick Mix on the Kelly Jordan Show. Thank you so much to Siebert who texted in. Tanya texting in saying she's loving it this morning too. Thank you so much. Becca, Liz, Michelle, all texting in. Jeff, thank you so much. That's what keeps me going, you guys. Knowing that you guys enjoy them is why I keep doing them, because they are not easy. All right, on the way next, we got to look at your local news. And I know for a fact I did not leave enough time for a golden ring of games this morning, but we'll figure something out. It's all coming up
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7: Don't forget, we got Friend or Foe coming up later on the show today. It's our shot for two contestants to win tickets to go to Winstock this year. But the good thing is, if our contestants do not win, then we go ahead and go to the 99th texter. So if you would like to play Friend or Foe later, we're going to start getting people texting in now to be contestants later. We'll play it at about 7:15 this morning. So make sure that you're available around 7:15 if you text in to play Friend or Foe this morning. So text the word friend to 320-656-9453, and we'll grab a contestant from there. But right now, Jennifer Leverins now joins us with a look at your news. Keep your eyes on the road. She has that and a couple of other stories for you as she now joins us from our sister station's newsroom, which is KNSI. This is Jennifer Leverins. Hello, Jen.
8: Hey there. Dry, windy weather sparking a red flag warning today. It's in effect across much of the state from 11 a.m. to 9 p.m. Forecasters warning the combination of low humidity, warm temps, and strong winds mean any fires that do spark will spread rapidly. They're also advising against any outdoor burning.
7: All right. Good to know.
8: St. Cloud driver caught typing on a laptop while also holding a cell phone in heavy traffic during last month's statewide distracted driving enforcement campaign.
7: Good Lord.
8: Yeah. Minnesota State Patrol's St. Cloud District also issued 141 hands-free cell phone citations during the month-long April crackdown, ranking third among greater Minnesota agencies statewide. Nearly 300 law enforcement agencies reported more than 5,400 citations. That's around 1,000 less than last year.
7: That's good, right?
8: That is good.
7: Maybe we're getting the message?
8: Maybe.
7: Oh, man. They had a laptop out?
8: Yeah. They were typing on a laptop while also holding a phone.
7: That is just, man. You're putting your own life at danger, not just the lives of others, too. Like,
8: right.
7: Jeez Louise.
8: St. Cloud Cathedral senior Bailey Schneider going to be honored this weekend as a 2026 Positive Athlete of the Year.
7: All right.
8: Schneider, one of seven girls in the state chosen by Positive Athlete Minnesota for the honor. She was nominated by Cathedral Athletic Director Emmett Keenan. She will be recognized on the field before the Minnesota Twins host the Milwaukee Brewers on Sunday.
7: That is awesome.
8: Yeah.
7: Good for her, yeah. Man. That's incredible. Awesome. Thank you, Jen. Right, so I did not leave even close to enough time to do a Golden Ring of Games today, Brian Riley.
9: Oh, what the heck?
7: Why? Really? Are you that heartbroken about it? Did no. You have one ready to go? And you just
9: always just like you have. Maybe it's just me in the back pocket. Oh. I have a.
7: How dare you speak truth to power?
9: Look, I'm just trying to say it.
7: Hey, listen to this. I've said this for years now. Is your daily coffee habit making you more tired? Now, there's actually science behind when you should drink coffee, and I did a Maybe It's Just Me about this a while back. So if you reach for that cup of coffee in the morning to wake you up, you might actually be making things worse.
9: Really?
7: I heard a neuroscientist say this.
9: Oh, boy.
7: A registered dietitian says people often use coffee like a Band-Aid instead of addressing the underlying lifestyle factors that make them feel more tired. Like you said, you drank an energy drink at like 3 o'clock in the afternoon yesterday.
9: Yeah, it wasn't a good idea, no.
7: And then couldn't get to bed. So what are you supposed to do? Well, it's not that you're not supposed to drink coffee, but you shouldn't grab it first thing in the morning. You should wait an hour and a half until after you wake up to have your first cup of coffee or any sort of caffeine at all.
9: Really?
7: Because it's what caffeine does. Caffeine doesn't make you awake. It just blocks the tired feeling, if that makes any sense.
9: I'd rather have that, though.
7: But it blocks the receptors in your brain that tell you that you're tired, but those chemicals then are still in your brain. So when that's why you crash. When the caffeine wears off, then those chemicals flood your brain, and that's why you crash. Now, if you wake up and drink water, you flush all those tired chemicals out of your body.
9: Yep.
7: So then when you have that caffeine 90 minutes after you wake up, you don't get that crash afterwards.
9: Yeah, but do you still get that spike? Because I feel like also...
7: You get a better spike. Let me tell you. I wake up at 3, right?
9: Excuse me?
7: I wake up at 3.
9: I'm listening.
7: I don't have my first drink of caffeine till I get here.
9: Ugh. That sounds miserable,
7: that's
9: dude.
7: That's about an hour and 15 minutes after I wake up.
9: That's what I'm saying. That sounds miserable.
7: Especially no, not because, really.
9: Well, but I only just think of like, imagine, there's a lot of people out there that probably drive 45 plus minutes to work.
7: Right.
9: And not having a single dose of spark in your drive.
5: Ick,
7: you just got to do it a couple of times, okay? Just a couple of times, and then you'll get over it. But yeah, that's the thing, is you got to wait a little while, and then your brain doesn't crash afterwards.
9: I mean, yeah.
7: The science is there, dude. You can't argue with science.
9: I don't disagree with that, because there are times, like, I know for a fact when this crash hits, it's going to be spectacular.
7: Your crash will be spectacular, because I'm guessing you popped that thing right when you woke up this morning.
9: No, I popped it right before work, but it was still within 20 minutes of when I woke
7: up.
9: Okay. I just literally got up and went to work. So.
7: Yeah, and there is something nice about having that sip of that little drink of caffeine in the morning, but if you can just hold off, you won't have a crash later.
9: Yeah, but it doesn't course through the veins just as
7: much. No, it's even better. Dude, why do you think I'm so hyped when you walk in every day?
9: I thought it was just because you liked me.
7: I do like you, but I'm saying, and I do get excited. I'm like a dog with my tail wagging
9: there
7: every time
9: is,
7: you
9: there is.
7: But at the same time, it's because I don't. And then, oh boy, what?
9: Did you see this text coming in? 3-2-1-over coming in. I would rather die.
7: Thank okay, you. Fair enough.
9: You know what? I think this is 100% true. I'm not knocking you at all. That's such a hard habit to break.
7: Oh, it is. It's almost damn near impossible, especially when you wake up at 3 a.m. because you just want to feel awake so bad. But if you can just hold on, whoever that 3-2 number is. Bottle of water first thing every morning. Yeah, that's right. And then it tells your body that you're not dehydrated. Remember we talked about this?
9: It loses your fat on your things.
7: Hey, I'll give you a master class on this show. If you wake up and have water in the morning, your body doesn't think you're dehydrated, so it doesn't panic, so it doesn't hold on to visceral fat.
9: You know what?
7: I should be a dietitian, dude. I should just go be a dietitian.
9: You know what would be really funny, though? Like, you're spreading all this info that you heard from your neuroscience, but you actually heard it wrong.
7: It's all off of YouTube anyway.
9: You're just, like, spreading false information, just misheard it. Like,
7: yes, maybe we should do a disclaimer. None of this should be taken as fact.
9: He got it from an expert on YouTube, so take that with a grain of salt.
7: His name is Chase Hughes. He's the number one body language expert in the country and the number one neuroscientist in the country. So do with that what you will.
9: Yeah.
7: On the way next, we have the morning survey. We asked you, have you ever ratted somebody out?
9: Mm.
7: I'm looking at you, Brian Riley. Mm-hmm. I believe you have.
9: I don't talk to enough people in this building to rat anyone out.
7: No one even knows who you are.
9: That is true.
7: All right, so we asked you, have you ever ratted somebody out? You left us some voicemails. We're going to play those back in a minute. Also, we are playing Friend or Foe this morning.
9: Yep.
7: We'll be doing that at about 7:15 or so. So if you'd like to play, text in the word friend right now to 320-656-9453.
9: This 320 number is fired up. I'm now aggressively drinking my iced coffee, and when I get to work, I'm making another cup. Just out of spite.
7: Hey, don't blame me for that crash later when you can't wake up after lunch. But anyway, text in the word friend right now. But make sure you're available at 7:15 to play.
9: Right, because
7: otherwise you ruin our day, which you don't care about. But anyway, what do we got? Morning survey on the way next. Ooh, it's a busy day.
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0: It's now time for the morning survey.
1: We want to know, have you ever ratted somebody out?
2: When I was a kid, I mean, my whole family knows that I'm really good with a slingshot. I mean, if I'm looking at it, I hit it. My brother was playing with a slingshot too, and he hit the neighbor's windshield. The neighbor comes over, and I was like, you know, that wasn't me. It had to have been my brother. He got grounded for a month and no Nintendo.
3: I ratted out my kid to her dad. My daughter told me that she had a boyfriend and expected me not to tell her father. So I was like, hey, I hope you know this, but, like, I'm just telling your dad that you have a boyfriend. She's like, no, don't tell dad. He's going to be so mad. And I told him, and he goes, okay. Like, she was so worried that he was going to be so mad, and he wasn't. And it was just funny.
0: That was your morning survey on The Kelly Jordan Show.

0: giving it all away.
1: If you're talking about it,
2: I got some big news.
1: We're talking about it.
3: Turn it up.
1: Here's what's trending on the Kelly Jordan Show.
0: This is super interesting to me. So Time Magazine came out with their 100 most philanthropic people of 2026.
4: Okay.
0: We're going to do all 100.
4: All of them?
0: Sit down. No, we'll do the top ones. And these are the people who give away the most money to charity. I bet you cannot guess. I could give you 10 million guesses. You wouldn't guess who's at number one.
4: Number one on philanthropic? Like giving...
0: Yeah. It's not a billionaire. It's not one of the billionaires.
4: I don't know.
0: It's Idris Elba and his wife, Sabrina. They give tons of money away. They're trying to, like, build schools in Africa and things like that. And so they
4: really?
0: Give, yes, they are the leader in the philanthropic people of 2026.
4: Huh.
0: I just wouldn't have guessed that of them, right? You know who else is high up on the list?
4: I'm listening.
0: Rihanna.
4: That I do believe.
0: Rihanna gives millions of dollars away every year to various charities and doesn't really talk about it all that much. That's
4: really?
0: The thing. Like, some of these people, I wouldn't even realize that about them. You know who Chance the Rapper is on this list?
4: Dude, and that's crazy because I'm pretty sure he, like, stopped making music for a little while.
0: Right, yeah. And he doesn't have a ton of money. He's no Rihanna.
4: Well, he's an independent artist.
0: Right. Steven Spielberg tops out the list, but the Titans of giving away, the people who come in right underneath Idris Elba and his wife, Michael Dell and his wife, Susan.
4: Okay.
0: That was always cool when I lived in Austin. You would see Michael Dell's helicopter flying around.
4: Who's Michael Dell?
0: He, Dell Computers.
4: Oh, that's him?
0: Yeah.
4: I hope he's philanthropic. Yeah, that's the word.
0: Now, some people say Dell computers are trash, but
4: hey.
0: I don't know. I've never owned one, so I can't confirm nor deny.
4: I think it's a work gaming.
0: They gave me an HP.
4: Maybe that's what it is. Sorry.
0: I think they gave.
4: Yeah, so Dell is junk.
0: No, don't say that, dude.
4: Okay,
0: don't
4: just
0: say
4: kidding.
0: That.
4: They're Illuminati.
0: Right. And they also donate a ton of money, so let's keep buying up those Dells.
4: Yeah, keep going.
0: Anyway, also, Mark Anthony is on the list, Steven Spielberg.
4: That one's wild to me.
0: And Willie Nelson.
4: That one doesn't surprise me. Mark Anthony kind of surprises me.
0: Right, because I don't know how much money he's got.
4: Anymore.
0: He might be huge down in Mexico. I don't know.
4: Do you think that maybe he got a little bit of J-Lo's money? Like, he gave her that ring that was, like, the most expensive one out of all five of her engagements?
0: I think, honest to God, I think he's huge in Mexico.
4: That I do believe. He's a part of a song that I've been obsessed with lately with Cypress.
0: Palamos?
4: No,
0: oh, no, that's not him.
4: It's with Cypress Hill. It's called Armada Latina.
0: Okay. You're really getting in touch with your roots, aren't you?
4: Hey, man, I'm trying. It's the summer vibes. I'm all in.
0: Anyway, those are the people who give away the most of their fortunes.
4: That's pretty cool, though. Now, Taylor Swift's wedding is probably the next big thing since that royal wedding a few years back with Prince Harry and whatever
0: might even
4: else.
0: Be bigger.
4: This might be the biggest wedding maybe on planet Earth. And nobody actually knows when her and Travis Kelce are getting married.
0: I thought it was July 3rd.
4: Well, nobody knows.
0: That's what my invitation says.
4: You got a fake one. Because their friends and family are getting saved the dates, but they're not coming via the mail. So if you got yours in the mail, Kelly, it's a fake one.
0: What are they coming as?
4: They're not coming by... They're coming by phone calls.
0: From Taylor Swift?
4: I don't know if it's from Taylor Swift, her secretary, her mom's secretary, whoever it might be. But phone calls are going to be the ones to get to you. Like,
0: okay.
4: How exclusive of a deal is that?
0: That's a big deal, dude. That's a big deal.
4: Like, the idea that you're waiting for a phone call to see if you're invited to probably the biggest wedding in American history next to, like, presidents and whatnot. Taylor's calling some people personally, and her assistants are handling the rest.
0: That's incredible.
4: Taylor and Travis still haven't told anyone the exact date or location. Just that it's happening this summer, and they should keep their schedules flexible. How do you do that, though?
0: Taylor, we're not all celebrity billionaires. Like, some of us got to get to work.
4: To be honest and to be fair, if you got invited to Taylor Swift's wedding and she goes, hey, be flexible.
0: Bro, I'd quit. There'd be a Kelly-shaped hole in that door if I got invited to that wedding.
4: By the way, the wedding's on Wednesday. I gotta go. This summer is a little vague, but when you're Taylor Swift, you can expect people to move things around at a moment's notice for you, any moment you get. So wait for that phone call. If you don't get it, ain't going to hang out with Taylor Swift at her wedding.
0: Let me just check. No. Still not coming in for us, though.
4: Mm.
0: Lines are wide open, Taylor. I'll DJ it for free.
4: Oh, yeah. She heard the quick mix.
0: Yeah. Hey, on the way next, we're going to talk to somebody who has a monumental weekend ahead of them. She's our watch. We talked to you on Monday. We're going to have to change up her voice because, you'll find out why when we get her on the phone.
4: Okay.
0: And then we need contestants for Friend or Foe that we will be playing coming up. That's where the two contestants on the phone either both get to go to Winstock, one of them gets to go to Winstock, or neither one of them gets to go, and the 99th texter will get to go to Winstock.
4: Nice.
0: So we need contestants for that, so start texting. texting in the word friend to 320-656-9453. But coming up next, we're going to get someone on the phone for Why Should We Talk to You on Monday. I can't even say her name, actually. So you'll find out why coming up.

0: when you do live radio, sometimes things like this happen.
1: Yeah.
0: We were not able to get our caller on yet for Why Should We Talk To You on Monday, but she's going to make herself available to us here in a couple of seconds. So, okay. And I got the voice changing machine all ready to go. I say machine as if it's got like oil and everything else, and it's literally just a button I push.
1: Can you change my voice again? I sounded really good.
0: You did like that when I accidentally changed your voice.
1: I sounded real.
0: Yeah.
1: Good.
0: I was getting real loosey-goosey with the voice-changing apparatus.
1: Yeah, I kind of liked it.
0: The other day. But anyway, we're going to get her on the phone next. We got Friend or Foe coming up in just a few minutes, where it's a shot at Winstock tickets for really everybody listening right now. So stick around for that. We got it all still on the way.
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14: Kelly Jordan Show on Wild Country 99, brought to you by the fantastic people over there at C&D Granite. Mm. And the Hometown Challenge is going on again this year.
6: Yes,
14: and,
6: sir.
14: We do it every single year. One of the funnest things we do. 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
14: And what you do is you just go to our website to vote, right?
6: That's right. You go to wildcountry99.com and you go check out the bracket. Right now we're in the Elite Eight. Next week kicks off the Final Four. And then it's down to the championship round.
14: Right. And I know that. I know there's some heavy hitters in there, some winners of the past. I know Holding Ford is in there.
6: Right.
14: Bolus, I believe, is still in there.
6: Still in there.
14: So they've won the past couple of years.
6: Let's go party somewhere else.
14: Yeah, if you want to take the title, then by all means, take the title.
6: And look, hey, if Bolus or if Holding Ford both are going to outvote you, then they're going to outvote you.
14: And they're going to win.
6: You're the deciding factor. 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
14: I think you can vote every day, can't you?
6: Every single day thanks to Ruck Sewer and Portable Rentals.
14: Vote often is what the kids say.
6: Yes, they do.
14: Also, of course, we got... And also, make sure you're registering those dollar bills for the dollar bill game, because we still have at least another week of it.
6: Do we?
14: Yes.
6: Come on.
14: We know we do $1,000 Thursdays, but you're only going to win that $1,000 if you register your bills online, because we go there and we randomly pick a registered dollar bill, and that person gets their number called out for $1,000 on Thursdays.
6: Yep.
14: And of course, we play on Tuesdays also.
6: Man, you nailed it.
14: That's all thanks to MC's Lawn and Landscape.
6: You really nailed it, dude.
14: Thank you.
6: You're welcome.
14: But this is the Kelly Jordan Show, and it's brought to you by C&D Granite on Wild Country 99. In today's Laughter at 20 After, comedian Dusty Slay talks about stealing things from a hotel room.
13: I was at a casino hotel one time, and they had a sign in there, had a list of everything you could steal and how much it cost, right? That way, if you want to steal it, they'll just charge it right to your account. I guess to keep you from stealing, right? But they had an ironing board on there for like $20. I was like, that seems like a pretty good deal to me. You know what I mean? Like, I don't buy a lot of ironing boards, so I don't know. But $20 seems cheap, right? Plus, who's bold enough to steal an ironing board from a hotel? Like, a towel I get. You can put that in your bag. But an ironing board, that's bold, right? You're at checkout, like, nah, I had this when I came in. Yeah, it does look a lot like yours, but I always carry an ironing board with me. Good thing, because there's not one in that room.
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1: Two times this week we've had to use the voice changer on the show. In a second, you're going to find out why.
2: Yeah.
1: It's why should we talk to you on Monday? That's when somebody has something big going on over the weekend. So they call us up, they tell us all about it, and then on Monday we find out how it went. Now, I do have your voice changed, so you can go ahead and tell us why we should talk to you on Monday.
3: I am going to meet with a daughter I gave up for adoption. I'm going to meet her over the weekend.
1: Okay.
3: I didn't tell my husband. He doesn't know as of now, but I do plan on telling him before I actually meet her. She tracked me down. I never in a million years thought that I would ever see her again. I gave her up like at birth. She didn't even, like, I didn't even get to hold her. So I've literally never had contact with her. And I originally wasn't actually going to tell my husband I was going to do this. Cause like, he doesn't know at all. And at this call, he doesn't know. But I feel like I need to tell him, but yeah, I mean, this is craziness. Like, she tracked me down. She's like 20 years old, now. And
1: gosh, you got a insane weekend ahead of you right now.
2: You could tell just kind of going and talking and trying to get it all out there. So how old were you when you gave up your daughter?
3: I was 19.
1: Okay.
3: So I wasn't like a child, but I was still young, you know, like 19. I didn't have a career. I had like, you know, I was in college. Like this was just, you know.
2: And so, like you said, you never thought that they would actually, like, you put it down to reach out if they wanted. You just never really thought it would happen, or kind of just put it to the wayside in case it did?
3: Correct. Yeah. I mean, I don't even remember, like, checking that box. I must have, at the moment, been like, sure, why not? And thinking, like, this is never going to happen. Like, the, you know.
1: Have you had some communication with her? Do the emails that you guys are exchanging, do they seem cordial? They seem friendly? Or is she like, how dare you do this to me? Or how is it looking up to this point?
3: It's cordial. I mean, she's very curious, obviously. She wants to know where she came from, you know? So she has a lot of questions, and she, you know, we exchanged a couple emails, and then she suggested, well, since I have so many questions, can we just go out for some lunch? And that literally, like, took me back. I was like, oh my God, I don't know what to say. So I didn't respond right away. Like, I waited a good solid couple hours, and then I was like, oh, sorry, you know, I was busy. You didn't respond too soon. Like,
2: how do you think your husband is going to take this? Because, I mean, really, it's a bomb to drop on him. I know it's not, he doesn't have to, you know, take care of the child or anything like that, but finding out something about your past that he had no idea about, like, how long have you guys been married?
3: We've been married 11 years.
2: How do you think he's going to take it?
3: You know, I don't know, because we don't have children. And when we first started dating, we talked about, like, what we wanted our lives to look like. And it never included children.
1: Okay.
3: Now, granted, she's not, like, she's, like, 20. So she's not a child, but she's now, she, you know, she will be in our lives, and she, if she decides to do that, right? So, you know, we have a comfortable life that we put together without the idea of being parents. And so, you know, to have this person who is going to kind of make a decision that will impact us is a huge deal. And I'm sure he'll be mad because I didn't tell him, and this is a huge thing. But I don't think he's going to, like, go insane, and at least I hope not, go insane and, like, freak out. But
1: my question is, why didn't you tell him?
3: I honestly never thought that it would, like, it just became one of those things. I was like, I don't think this is going to, I don't think she's going to turn up. So I was like, why bring up something in the past that seemed resolved? You know, it was already done.
1: No, I get that. And it's not like you had any obligation to tell him. I mean, it happened before you guys met. And that seems like a big deal that, you know, maybe not when you're first dating you would tell him, but, you know, maybe after the engagement or something, like, hey, there's just something I got to let you know. This happened when I was 19.
4: Yeah.
1: I'm not judging. Trust me. I'm not judging at all.
2: Sure.
1: It's just such a big thing. I feel like it would just kind of be on your mind a lot. I don't know. Again, I also don't know what it's like to give birth. I don't know what it's like to put a kid up for adoption. I don't know any of these things.
3: Yeah. And I mean, looking back on it, it obviously would have been easier to tell him. But I guess at that time I thought that I would never be in this situation where I would ever have, you know, like, it would be like, oh, by the way, this, you know, it's not something that comes up in conversation. So it would be something that I would have had to be like, okay, I have something to tell you that happened so many years ago when I was 19. So, yeah, I mean, it's tough. And obviously, you know, past me put future me in a tough position right now. So,
1: Well, you definitely have a heavy weekend ahead of you. This is like two major things happening in one weekend.
3: Oh, yeah. Yeah.
1: So, well, what we're going to do is, and if you, I got to start telling people this. If you don't want to come on the air with us on Monday, it's totally understandable.
2: Right.
1: Like, we, you know, don't feel like obligated or anything. Like, we can still be friends. But what we'll do is we'll call you the same time on Monday, and okay. We'll find out how did this go, meeting your daughter that you gave up for adoption at 19 and having to tell your husband, I gave a girl up for adoption when I was 19. So we'll see how that goes on Monday, okay?
3: Okay. Thank you.
1: Good luck to you. All right, we're going to get our contestants on the phone next for Friend or Foe. Now, Brian Riley, either both of them are going, one of them is going, or neither one of them is going, and we're going to go to the 99th texter texting in the word Winstock to 320-656-9453.
2: Bingo.
1: But only time will tell.
2: Yes.
1: We're going to play Friend or Foe next.

0: right, it's time to play Friend or Foe. This is the game where either our callers are going to win stock, or you could be going by being the 99th texter to 320-656-9453. But we got to let them play Friend or Foe first.
1: Come on.
0: Let's see. Let's get our two contestants on the phone. Taylor, are you there?
2: Yep.
0: Tiffany, are you there?
3: Yep, I'm here.
0: All right. Can you feel that, Brian Riley?
1: Oh, the tension's there.
0: We got ourselves a Friend or Foe in the works right
1: now. Come on.
0: All right, guys, so here's how this is going to work. While we're off the air, we're going to play Friend or Foe. We have to do it while we're off the air, otherwise it won't work. I'm going to have you guys either say friend at the same time. If you do that, I'm going to have you guys say friend or foe at the same time. If you guys both say friend, each one of you gets one ticket to win stock, okay? If one of you says foe and the other person says friend, the person who says foe gets both tickets to win stock. The other person gets bupkis. If you both say foe, neither one of you gets anything, and we go to the 99 texter right now, texting in the word Winstock.
1: Nailed it.
0: To 320-656. I get confused even with this game sometimes.
1: Yeah, that is true.
0: Does that all make sense to you guys?
3: Yep.
0: All right. Now, Brian Riley, how do you feel about this game? You think it's about what?
1: Betrayal.
0: And?
1: Lying.
0: And?
1: Cheating.
0: Yes.
1: All of it.
0: All the bad
1: all
0: things.
1: All the above.
0: I think it's about bringing together two people who don't know each other and possibly making friends out of them.
1: Aw, for cute.
0: So, I'm going to ask you guys right now, Taylor, why don't you just take a second and tell Tiffany why you think you both should say friend so you each get one ticket to Winstock?
3: I think we should both say friend, Tiffany, because I only need one ticket, actually. I have a group of girls going, and they asked me if I wanted to go, and I said no because I'm actually 6 months pregnant.
0: Ooh.
3: And figured I should save the money and save it for the baby and when I'm on maternity leave, so I decided not to go. So I only need one ticket. Yeah.
0: Okay. That makes a lot of sense. You're going to be extremely pregnant during Winstock, aren't you?
3: Yeah, I was 7 months.
0: Okay.
3: Because it's in June, right? Yeah, 7 months pregnant.
0: All right.
3: So, and I've never been to Winstock before.
1: Ooh.
0: And it'd be great to do it right before the baby comes.
1: Right. Last moment of freedom.
0: Yes. Yeah. Once that baby comes,
3: it's
0: over.
3: 100 degrees outside.
0: Mm. Yeah. Okay. Well, that's good, Taylor. Now, Tiffany, why don't you explain to Taylor why you think you both should say friends so you each get one ticket to Winstock?
3: I think we should both say friend because I'm a teacher, so I always want to do what's right and make it fair. And I would rather us both get one ticket than both of us get none.
0: Okay.
1: I mean, that's a very valid point.
0: And that is the roll of the dice. If you try to be selfish in this game, you may end up with nothing.
1: Yep.
0: All right.
1: Yep. She understands. She must understand.
0: Words to live by there, Kelly.
1: She
0: words
1: gets it.
0: To live by. All right, so here's what we're going to do. We're going to put you guys on hold, and we're going to play this while we're in the little break here so we can play it while we're off the air. And in a minute, I'm going to have you guys both say friend or foe at the same time. If you both say friend, you each get one ticket to Winstock. One of you says foe, the other one says friend. The person who says foe gets both tickets to Winstock. The other person gets nothing. If you both say foe and try and screw each other, neither one of you gets anything. We go to the 99 texter texting in the word Winstock to 320-656-9453, okay?
3: Okay.
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0: Well, this is a bit anticlimactic because I forgot to shut the mics off while we were playing it during the commercial break. So you maybe know the results of Friend or Foe already. Maybe you don't. Maybe you weren't listening. So we'll still play what happened while we were off the air. And either both of these guys are going to Winstock, one of them is going, or you could be going by being the 99th texter texting in the word Foe. I'm sorry, texting in the word Winstock to 320-656-9453. But here's what happened while we were off the air, but yet still on the air.
1: Yep.
0: All right. So we are off the air right now. No one can hear what's going on. And Tiffany can't hear you either. But we always like to find out. Do you plan on saying friend or foe?
1: I want to say friend, but I'm going to say foe. Because it's just the game.
0: Yeah.
1: It's how the game works, unfortunately.
0: Now, are you actually pregnant?
1: I actually am pregnant, yes.
0: Okay.
2: That would have been a crazy lie.
0: I know. Because I was like, man, you're going to be so pregnant during Winstock. I thought maybe that was a lie.
2: That would have been crazy.
1: Yeah, no, not a lie. Swear I am pregnant. Yep, we're having a boy.
0: Congratulations.
1: So, yeah. Yeah, my sister actually won tickets a couple weeks ago.
0: Oh.
1: Playing friend or foe. So
0: okay.
1: Me and my husband would go with her and her boyfriend.
0: Okay.
3: Well, hopefully it works out for you. I mean, you both say foe, neither one's going, and you guys are paying full price.
1: Yeah.
3: just
0: that's
3: keep
0: the roll of the dice, though, Brian Riley.
3: That's right. Got to keep that in mind. Make sure if you're dead set on foe, make sure you're dead set on it.
0: Well, no, that's not true.
3: Or just kidding. If you're it doesn't matter.
0: This is not legally binding. You can change it at any time.
3: Wait, there's no contract?
0: Until after we play the game.
3: Yeah, you're okay. Fair point.
0: All right, hold on, Taylor. We're going to put you on hold and see what Tiffany plans on saying, okay?
1: Okay.
0: All right. Tiffany, you there?
4: Yep.
0: All right. So, Taylor cannot hear you. We're not on the air right now, but we always like to find out. Do you plan on saying friend or foe?
4: I'm going to say foe.
0: You're, oh, okay. Mm. So all that stuff about being a nice teacher, it was all hogwash.
4: Well, that's true, but I really felt bad before leading up, and then I was like, well, okay, if she's going to be like 7-8 months pregnant, she's probably not going to end up going anywhere.
0: Oh.
4: Like, I think about when I was 8 months pregnant, 7-8 months pregnant, like, that just doesn't even sound fun to go to Winstock. But, yeah, so I don't know. I'm nervous, but I'm hoping she says friend.
0: Yeah, that's what I was thinking. Being out there 8 months pregnant in the June heat. Now, I've never personally been pregnant.
3: No, me either.
0: But my wife has, and it doesn't seem comfortable.
3: I mean, we've sweated our

0: No.
1: Keister's off out there. And I can only imagine what it's like with a baby inside. So.
2: All right, Tiffany. Ooh. Well, we're going to get Taylor back on the phone with us, okay? So don't give away any more secrets.
0: Okay.
2: All right, here we go. All right, Taylor, are you there?
0: Yep.
2: All right, here's how this is going to shake out. In a couple of seconds, I'm going to have you guys say friend or foe at the same time. If you both say friend, you each get one ticket to Winstock. If one of you says foe and the other one says friend, the person who says foe gets both tickets. The other person gets nothing. If you both say foe, neither one of you gets anything. And we're going to go to the 99 texter texting in the word Winstock to 320-656-9453, okay?
0: Okay.
2: And if one of you hesitates, they lose and the other person gets both tickets, okay?
0: Okay.
2: That's how we keep up. That's how we keep you from cheating.
1: That's how we keep the honesty.
2: Yeah. Are you two ready?
0: Yep.
2: Here we go.
1: Oh boy.
2: Counting down. In 3, 2, 1.
0: Foe.
2: Oh, dang it. The old double foe.
3: Hey, boy.
2: Dang. We knew this was coming, Brian, but sometimes it'll change at the last second.
1: It still hurts a little bit.
2: It does still hurt.
1: It still hurts a little bit.
2: Well, Taylor, why don't you tell Tiffany why you said foe?
0: I said foe because I need 2 tickets because I want to bring my husband with.
2: Plain and simple, right?
1: I like the honesty on that one, though.
0: Yeah.
2: I think,
0: plain
2: honestly,
0: and simple, straight to the point.
2: Taylor, I think Tiffany did you a favor. I don't think you're going to want to be out there that pregnant.
0: Last year I won tickets, and the weekend of Winstock, it was like 110 degrees. Oof. We ended up not going.
2: Tiffany, why don't you
0: gave our tickets away.
2: Ugh. Tiffany, why don't you tell Taylor why you lied to her and said that you were a nice teacher, and then you went with foe?
0: Well, I also wanted 2 tickets, one for me and my husband, and then I didn't really feel bad after I knew that you were pretty far pregnant because I figured maybe you would just end up canceling anyways.
2: Ah, that's good logic right there. That's
1: smart.
2: Solid logic.
1: Can't hate it.
2: Well, unfortunately, you both tried to screw each other and it did not pay off.
1: Nope.
2: Because neither one of you now is winning tickets to Winstock. But luckily, someone listening right now is going to go. So text the word Winstock to 320-656-9453. Thank you guys so much for playing, okay?
0: Thank you.
2: Yeah, unfortunately, I accidentally left the microphone and telephone up while we were on the air, and everybody heard that already. So, hey, it happens. But thank you to everybody who texted in and was like, hey, we can hear everything that's going on right now. We need people. This is a community show. This is a group effort.
1: Right. Can't do this all ourselves.
2: In order to create this quality, Brian, we need everyone's help.
1: Is that what we're calling it?
2: It takes a village.
1: I'm glad we're calling it quality.
2: Yes.
1: Because that's what we need to do.
2: Come on.
4: Can you make the connection on the Kelly Jordan Show?
2: All right, here we go. I'm going to give you four words. God damn. I'm all
1: flustered. Are you okay?
2: Well, I feel stupid now. I feel really stupid now. I was like, we're going to play while we're off the air, and then I forget to turn everything down.
1: I'm going to be honest. It's over and done with now.
2: That's the way you look at it. I'll be thinking about this for the rest of my career.
1: Yeah, and probably until like 2029.
2: The rest of my long, illustrious career. All right, here we go.
1: Keep bringing it up.
2: Flat, tip, joint, tendon. Flat, tip, joint, tendon. How are all those words connected?
1: Ooh.
2: If you know, text in a guest to 320-656-9453. 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
1: Yep.
2: 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You'll find out in 4.5 minutes.
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2: Oh, yeah. So far, no one has gotten this right. But the thing is, it's one of those ones that could have been multiple things. Does that make sense?
1: Yeah.
2: So I said flat tip joint and tendon. A lot of people guess foot, which would make total sense.
1: Does.
2: But I was looking for chicken wing.
1: Okay, yep.
2: Since you and I are going out to lunch today.
1: Yeah, you're buying.
2: I am buying. I just got to swing by a couple places, pick up a few checks.
1: You got to move some money around.
2: From my checking to my savings.
1: From my checking to my savings. Yeah.
2: But anyway, I was looking for chicken wing.
1: That sounds good.
2: Yeah, I know, right?
1: That sounds good.
2: Anyway, nobody got it, but foot would have made way more sense.
1: Sure.
2: But now you know how it's all connected.
14: Wake up
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16: Cure for hitting the snooze button. The

0: Well, if she was one of your celebrity crushes, she is now off the market.
1: Boo.
0: Well, you don't even know who I'm talking about yet. Or do you? Maybe you do.
2: Maybe I do.
0: We got that coming up next when we do What's Trending.
2: And malls are being revitalized?
0: Yes!
2: You might not be excited about it, though.
0: Dang. Okay. All right.
2: You might not
0: be. Unless it's the mall by my house, that is one of the sketchiest places that I've ever seen in my life.
2: The mall by my parents' house might be worse.
0: Oh, that's the one I'm talking about.
2: Oh, yeah.
0: The one by your parents' house.
2: That one is terrifying.
0: It is so crazy. Wait, no. That one's good.
2: No.
0: That one's good.
2: Nope. I'll tell you off the air. I'm not going to say it now. Right. It's terrifying.
0: All right. Anyway, we got that coming up next when we do What's Trending here on The Kelly Jordan Show.

0: You'll have to take this celebrity crush off your list.
1: If you're talking about it,
2: I got some big news.
1: We're talking about it.
2: Turn it up.
1: Here's what's trending on The Kelly Jordan Show.
0: Lainey Wilson went ahead and got hitched.
3: Aww.
0: To Delvin Duck Hodges.
3: Okay.
0: Who's Delvin Hodges? Should I know who that is?
3: No, I think it was just like some random guy.
0: Good for him, dude.
3: Yeah, he just lined it up. He probably saw the video of her before when she had the posterior that was out of this world.
0: I'm not going to talk about it.
3: I will.
0: I'm too old to be talking about other ladies.
3: Don't worry, I got you.
0: The ceremony took place on a cobblestone ledge at the foot of a waterfall. Lainey arrived in a white horse-drawn carriage. Her friend and mentor, Wes Williams, was the officiant. Man, when these celebrities do a wedding, man, they just go all out on these things. The reception was inside a cave.
3: What?
0: Since she's from Louisiana, she added Cajun flair. There was a 12-piece jazz band called Rebirth and a Cajun meal from the chefs at the bar.
3: That was so good.
0: I bet that food was so insane.
3: Dude, Cajun food is so good.
0: I love the idea she had a 12-piece jazz band, too. That's really cool.
3: That's different.
0: Yeah, it is different. I talk too much about weddings.
3: That's okay.
0: Her wedding dress had Japanese cherry blossoms around the neckline. She says, quote, "The cherry blossoms represent living in the moment, and that's exactly what we did." She also had a wildflower bouquet.
3: I thought it was because she was a big fan of that. Remember the lotion, the Japanese cherry blossom lotion from, was it Bed Bath & Beyond or whatever it was?
0: Everybody was wearing it.
3: That was the best smell.
0: I'd like to re-smell that, because I think I got... Because I think I got sick of it because everybody was wearing it for the longest time.
3: You were burnt out of the Japanese cherry blossom.
0: Now I'd like to relive it.
3: You re-smell it.
0: Yeah.
3: Give it a new huff. Just start walking. You walk into Bed Bath, start cracking tops open, just huffing.
0: You know what's so funny? Last year, I was in a panic to get my wife something from the kids for Mother's Day.
3: Yeah.
0: So I went into Bed Bath & Beyond, and I was like, guys, just pick out a lotion. I didn't realize I picked out the tester. So I... And the person at the counter didn't even tell me that I grabbed the tester. So I give it to my wife.
3: You gave her a used bottle.
0: She goes, "You didn't see this said tester on it?" And it's like half empty.
3: The best part is the person at the counter is like, "Idiot." You didn't even get it for half price. You still paid full price for half a bottle.
0: She probably made double commission off of that one.
3: That's absolutely
0: my
3: fantastic.
0: My poor wife. I was like, I'm so sorry. Anyway, there were celebrity guests there. Luke Bryan, Ella Langley, Wynonna Judd, Jelly Roll, Miranda Lambert, Lauren Elena. They were all in attendance.
3: What do you think you would do? Say your relative is famous, right?
0: Yes, that'd
3: be
0: awesome.
3: And then they get married, and you're invited to the wedding, and you run into Jelly Roll.
0: I'd be crazy.
3: Like, how do you even, like, do they stay for the reception or no?
0: Do the chicken dance with each other?
3: Yeah, like, I feel like Jelly Roll would stay for the reception. Do you think everybody
0: else
3: did?
0: Seems like a good time guy, yeah.
3: Because I doubt Luke Bryan really wants to talk music with every single person he sees.
0: See, that's the thing. Now, having met a few celebrities in my day, you don't talk music with them, you just talk to them.
3: Oh, you just treat them like everybody
0: else. Hey, Luke, I see you put on a few pounds.
3: Could you imagine going up to Luke Bryan like, hey, those pants look a little tight for you, brother.
0: Let me tell you about Livia Weight Control Centers.
3: It's done wonders for me. Look at this.
0: Anyway, all right. We're getting off track here.
3: Okay, so shopping malls used to be a thing of the past.
0: Oh, man, they need to come back.
3: They were the place to go. You would go hang out with your friends, go grab some food, do a little shopping. It was just a great day to go spend. Well, unfortunately, this day and age, everybody's shopping online.
0: Stupid.
3: Until recently.
0: Come on.
3: Malls are making a comeback, baby. Thanks to today's teenagers. So big shout out to you. But here's the downside.
0: Thanks, guys.
3: The malls are returning the favor by banning those teenagers that are going to the mall. So according to the Wall Street Journal, teenagers have been, quote, staging takeovers and other chaoses. A lot of it's filmed for social media, obviously.
0: Yeah, come on, you guys are screwing it up for yourselves.
3: And not to mention the same old punk mall rat debauchery that always takes place.
0: Yeah.
3: You know, when you're at a mall, you kind of expect that. Running and just...
0: Well, you got to let them be kids. You know, as I get older, I'm like, man, let kids be kids. Now, if they're being disrespectful, then absolutely they need to be. But if they're just being a little wild, kids are wild, man.
3: Right. And like, so this is what they're doing. Some malls and stores inside have been banning shoppers under 18 without an adult chaperone. Although at 18,
0: boy,
3: you are an adult.
0: Yes. Well, under 18, I mean... If you're under 18, the mall used to be where you got your first job at 16.
3: Right.
0: You know, so now I can't go work at one.
3: No, you can't work at Wetzel's Pretzels or anything.
0: I worked
3: like
0: at County Seat, dude.
3: Oh, yeah, that's right. Wasn't that the
0: selling
3: place?
0: Selling my Jabot jeans.
3: Wasn't that the place you were giving your buddies discounts?
0: Let's not talk about that.
3: It's a five-finger in some cases, you need to be 21. The police aren't, like, all brand new. The policies aren't new. It's just kind of becoming a thing. I remember one time getting kicked out of the Mall of America.
0: Really?
3: Oh, yeah. I got kicked out twice in the same day.
0: For doing what?
3: Well, so Because you at the Mall of America, I think after 6 o'clock, you have to be 18.
0: Good.
3: To be in the mall. So me and my buddy were like 16. His dad was at Hooters, like crushing drinks. So we were walking around.
0: Get it.
3: And we were going to meet him in the mall. Security guy was like, "Where are you going?" We're like, "Hooters." He's like, "No, you're not." So I was like, "Well, the guy that we're with is there."
0: And yeah.
3: He's like, "No, he's not." Like, he didn't believe us. And he goes, "Well, we'll have to take you to the holding area."
0: Oh, for Pete's sake.
3: So the holding area, the front door of the mall. He just kicked us right out. And so my buddy's like, "What are we going to do?" I go, "There's 1,000 entrances. We'll go to the next one and just go back to where we were going."
0: That'd have been funny if they had you on a walk. And you probably didn't have a cell phone at the time.
3: No, I didn't.
0: What year would this have been, you think?
3: I was probably about 14. Okay. No, I did have a cell phone. It was probably like 2006.
0: Okay.
3: Something like that. But like 20 years ago, I got kicked out of the Mall of America.
0: That's hilarious.
3: Yeah, he's like, "We'll take you to the holding area," right out the front door. I'm like, I'm looking at IKEA. I'm like, "What? This isn't the holding area."
0: He didn't even put you in the vestibule or anything.
3: It's like, what am I supposed to do? If my dad was actually in there, too, he'd be like, what are you doing? Sitting on the curb waiting for you. Wouldn't let me go to Hooters.
0: Now, that Hooters is closed now.
3: Was it? Is
0: that
3: it
0: was
3: now?
0: Like one of the last Hooters, and they closed it.
3: That's unfortunate.
0: Well, it doesn't really fit 2026.
3: Yeah, well, there was nothing better than crushing some chicken wings at Hooters than watching someone go down the log chute right next door to that. That was a classic time.
0: I dated two girls that worked at that Hooters.
3: That doesn't surprise me. That does not surprise me.
0: In my lifetime, I've dated four Hooters girls.
3: You know what would be great? If you had a t-shirt for each one, like you trade, like you had a jersey. So this one's from Jacksonville, Florida.
0: When you have a type, you have a type. That's so funny to me thinking back. But only one of them I knew worked at Hooters when I met her. The other ones I found out either they had worked there or it's like, dang, I am dating a lot of Hooters girls.
3: Yeah, like you said, you got a type, you got a type.
0: Women, they were women, not girls. Don't get it twisted. All right, hey, you want to play Read My Lips?
3: Yes.
0: Have you guys heard the game? If you haven't heard the game Read My Lips, we started doing this a few weeks back. And it's essentially Brian turns up his headphones to where he can't hear what I'm saying. All he can hear is just loud music. He has to read what I'm saying on my lips.
3: Yep.
0: And I have a theme for today, but I'm not going to tell you because that ruins it. But we're going to play a game of Read My Lips coming up next. And I thought, hey, speaking of Luke Bryan, since I just insulted him, how about we play one of his songs and put 3 pennies in his pocket?
3: What a guy.
0: All right. We got Read My Lips on the way next. Here we go.

0: Read my lips.
1: Read my lips is the game where Brian Riley has his headphones cranked all the way up to 11, and he's got to try and figure out what I'm saying. Now, Brian, you got some music playing in your headphones? Hello? Hold on. We need to start the game before you put them on.
2: I have my headphones up. You told me to turn them up.
1: All right. Okay, now put your headphones on.
2: Okay.
1: Can you hear me?
3: Can you hear me?
2: Hold on.
1: Can you hear me? Can you hear me? Say it in the
2: mic. No, I can't. I'm cranked.
1: Okay.
2: I'm cranked up. I thought you were, like, mouthing something to me.
1: Oh, no.
2: Can I have my headphones up or no?
1: Yeah, leave them on. Leave them on.
2: Okay.
1: Okay. All right, now I'm going to tell everyone what the topic is, so put your headphones back on.
2: Now I got to put them back on. Okay.
1: Yes. You can't hear me?
2: No.
1: All right. The topic is restaurant foods. That's what we're going to be doing today since Brian Riley... Hold on, I'm covering my mouth. Since Brian Riley and I are going out to lunch today. Here we go. First word.
2: Oh, we're ready?
1: First word, yes.
2: Okay, sorry for yelling. I have this thing cranked.
1: All right, are you ready? Here we go. Hamburger.
2: I'm sorry. What?
1: Hamburger. Hamburger.
2: Purple?
1: I love this game. Hamburger.
2: Is it? Are you saying apple?
1: No.
2: Apple?
1: No. Hamburger.
2: Aperts. Aperts. Apert.
1: Not a, that's not
2: apron.
1: A word.
2: Apron. Apron. Apron. Apron. Final guess.
1: That's
2: apron.
1: What you want to call? No.
2: It's not apron.
1: I was saying hamburger.
2: Hamburger?
1: Yes, that was hamburger.
2: Apron, hamburger. Okay, yeah.
1: I can see the R is in the right spot.
2: Yeah, okay.
1: All right, headphones back on.
2: 0 for 1. Okay.
1: Here's the next one. Soda pop.
2: No, that's...
1: Soda pop.
2: Joker snaps.
1: Soda pop.
2: Say it again. I can't...
1: Soda pop. I'm trying to enunciate as much as I can.
2: Open lock. Open lock.
1: Is that your guess?
2: Yeah, do it one more time.
1: Soda pop.
2: Open lock. Open lock. Open lock.
1: No, soda pop.
2: What the heck says soda pop?
1: It's a soda or a pop, depending on how you want to say it.
2: Okay, fine. So, I'll give you that one, I guess.
1: All right, headphones back on. French fries.
2: Huh?
1: French fries. I'm trying to enunciate as much as I can.
2: Fresh?
1: French fries.
2: Fresh frots?
1: Yes.
2: Is it French fries?
1: That's it, French fries? You got French fries!
2: Yes!
1: You got one, all right.
2: Yes!
1: You should be recognizing a theme
2: here.
1: I think
2: I got the theme now.
1: You should be recognizing the theme here. Last one.
2: Okay.
1: Brussels sprouts.
2: Okay, that's... That's not a word.
1: We looked up this restaurant's menu and they were on the menu.
2: You're also talking, I don't know what you're saying. I have no clue what's happening right now.
1: Brussels sprouts. Oh, I know this
2: is... Dude, your mouth is moving so goofy.
1: I know.
2: It looks like... Looks like booger bots.
1: Because I'm trying to over-enunciate, that's why.
2: Booger. Okay.
1: Brussels sprouts.
2: Bright eyes. I don't know, dude. I'm trying to read your lips, but the way you're moving your mouth is so goofy.
1: Well, let me loosen my lips up.
2: But it's like you got tension in it.
1: Let me loosen my lips up. Here we go. Last time. Last time. Brussels sprouts.
2: Brush your teeth. I don't know, dude. I can't read your mouth.
1: I was saying Brussels sprouts.
2: What the hell?
1: we looked up this restaurant's menu and we're like, oh, those Brussels sprouts sound good.
2: Oh, yeah, the gochujang ones. Oh, dang it. I probably would have got gochujang over Brussels sprouts.
1: 1 out of 4.
2: Hey, yeah, I mean, that's to be expected.
1: And read my lips.
2: That's to be expected. Whoops.
1: Oh, man. Hey, we got to give a shout out real quick.
2: All right.
1: To Mike Jones.
2: Who?
1: Mike Jones.
2: Okay.
1: His son is graduating. Spencer is graduating from Hennepin Technical College today.
2: Hey, congratulations.
1: That's my alma mater. That's where I went to school for heating and air conditioning. Heating, ventilation, and air conditioning.
2: Hopefully he uses his degree.
1: I used mine for a couple years.
2: Well, hopefully he uses it longer than 2 years.
1: Until I was let go for being really bad at it.
2: Oh, hey, congratulations.
1: But anyway, yeah, he went to school. Mike Jones said he went to school for video production. So that's awesome, Spencer. That's what my son wants to do.
2: Does he want to come do our social media?
1: Oh, bro. Does he need an internship?
2: Yeah, does he need an internship?
1: He probably would like to make money, though.
2: Yeah.
1: I'm guessing he'd rather make money.
2: We can pay you in fun.
1: Yeah, listen to how fun Read My Lips was.
2: Yeah, it was fun.
1: That could be every day for you.
2: No money, but
1: you'd have to work a second job, but
2: maybe a third.
1: All right, hey, let's move on because we got a country quick mix to get to, man.
2: Hey-o.
1: It's like going to the country dance club, only it's going to happen right here on your radio, and it's on the way next.
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1: 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Thank you, Christy.
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1: Your laughter at 20 after, brought to you by the law offices of Bradshaw and Bryant on Wild Country 99. Kelly Jordan Show on Wild Country 99, brought to you by the fantastic people over there at C&D Granite. Mm. And the Hometown Challenge is going on again this year.
2: Yes,
1: and,
2: sir.
1: We do it every single year. One of the funnest things we do. I always kind of feel like it's the kickoff to summer.
2: It really is.
1: And what you do is you just go to our website to vote, right?
2: That's right. You go to wildcountry99.com and you go check out the bracket. Right now we're in the Elite Eight. Next week kicks off the Final Four, and then it's down to the championship round.
1: Right. And I know that. I know there's some heavy hitters in there, some winners of the past. I know Holding Ford is in there.
2: Right.
1: Bolus, I believe, is still in there.
2: Still in there.
1: So they've won the past couple of years.
2: Let's go party somewhere else.
1: Yeah, if you want to take the title, then by all means, take the title.
2: And look, hey, if Bolus or if Holding Ford both are going to outvote you, then they're going to outvote you.
1: And they're going to win.
2: You're the deciding factor. Plus, just for voting, you're automatically qualified to win $50 thanks to Menaise Meats.
1: I think you can vote every day, can't you?
2: Every single day thanks to Ruck Sewer and Portable Rentals.
1: Vote often is what the kids say.
2: Yes, they do.
1: Also, of course, we got... And also, make sure you're registering those dollar bills for the dollar bill game, because we still have at least another week of it.
2: Do we?
1: Yes.
2: And come on.
1: We know we do $1,000 Thursdays, but you're only going to win that $1,000 if you register your bills online, because we go there and we randomly pick a registered dollar bill, and that person gets their number called out for $1,000 on Thursdays.
2: Yep.
1: And of course, we play on Tuesdays also.
2: Man, you nailed it.
1: That's all thanks to MC's Lawn and Landscape.
2: You really nailed it, dude.
1: Thank you.
2: You're welcome.
1: But this is the Kelly Jordan Show, and it's brought to you by C&D Granite on Wild Country 99. In today's Laughter at 20 After, comedian Dusty Slay talks about stealing things from a hotel room.
18: I was at a casino hotel one time, and they had a sign in there, had a list of everything you could steal and how much it cost, right? That way, if you want to steal it, they'll just charge it right to your account. I guess to keep you from stealing, right? But they had an ironing board on there for like $20. I was like, that seems like a pretty good deal to me. You know what I mean? Like, I don't buy a lot of ironing boards, so I don't know. But $20 seems cheap, right? Plus, who's bold enough to steal an ironing board from a hotel? Like, a towel I get. You can put that in your bag. But an ironing board, that's bold, right? You're at checkout, like, nah, I had this when I came in. Yeah, it does look a lot like yours, but I always carry an ironing board with me. Good thing, because there's not one in that room.
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0: 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Who's this?
1: Hi, it's Becky.
0: Becky, what's going on this weekend?
1: We're having a Mother's Day do-over.
0: Okay. What happened on Mother's Day?
1: It's everything is so crowded. It's you can't get a reservation anywhere. There's traffic. It's not pleasant. So we stayed home and we had a nice family day. And so this weekend we're going out for brunch. We're bringing my mom.
0: Nice.
1: We're having Mother's Day part two, and we don't have to wait in any lines.
0: Well, enjoy your Mother's Day do-over then. Have a great weekend.
1: Thank you. Thank you so much. Thank you.
0: All right, come on, let's keep it going.
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0: couple of other stories for you. And she now joins us from our sister station's newsroom, which is KNSI. This is Jennifer Leverins. Hello, Jen.
1: Hey there. The state is cutting $1.2 million in funding for a youth program that introduces kids to the outdoors. Senator Kerry Hintzman of Nisswa is accusing the advocacy group Friends of the Boundary Waters of acting inappropriately while opposing mining in the Boundary Waters canoe area. Controversy centering on a 17-second clip containing text about the dangers of mining in the BWCA and the logo of the Environment and Natural Resources Trust Fund, which the Legislative Citizen Commission on Minnesota Resources uses to distribute funding. So they used that logo, and they were mad.
0: Okay.
1: So the group apologized for mistakenly using the logo as soon as they found out about it, and they took the clip down, but the state was like, nah. So all the Senate Republicans and one Democratic Senator, John Hoffman, voted in favor of stripping the group of funding.
0: Okay.
1: But we'll see. It has to go to the House still. Minnesota Timberwolves looking to keep their season alive. They host the San Antonio Spurs in a do-or-die Game 6 of the Western Conference NBA semifinals from the Target Center tonight. Tip-off is at 8:30.
2: Yes.
0: All right.
2: I like the 8:30 games on a Friday because I can stay up late for them. Right. It works.
0: Much different.
1: Right.
2: I don't know, dude. Wimby is so good. Wimby is a freak of nature.
1: I was going to say, if he keeps pulling the stunts he did on Naz Reid earlier this week.
2: Oh, he won't. He won't. Yeah, he'll probably have like 45 blocks tonight.
1: Nah.
2: I think the Wolves are going to win, but Wimby is, boy.
0: Who are we playing again?
1: San Antonio.
0: I heard they're really good. But not as good as OKC, right?
2: Right, OKC is...
0: That's the one.
2: Again, Wemby, he's a menace.
1: Freaking nature.
0: Does he play for us or them?
2: Them.
0: No. Okay.
2: Yeah, he's a menace to society.
1: And then finally, for some, becoming a published author is a dream. For a Sartell third grader, it's about to become a reality.
0: What?
1: 9-year-old Owen Bowen Gettler wrote the team, wrote the book Team Stuff, number one, The Miserable Madness of the Mill Monster. It's a story about five friends who battle a monster made from a windmill. He not only wrote the book, but he drew like nearly every picture in the book.
0: Dang.
2: That's pretty cool.
1: So there's a release party coming up May 30th at the Sartell Community Center, and the books are available for pre-order.
0: Man, that is incredible.
2: That's awesome.
0: Good for him. Thank you, Jen.

0: right, Brian Riley, are you a fan of ketchup?
1: Yeah.
0: Okay, take it or leave it.
1: Yeah, I mean, I'll usually eat it with fries and burgers and stuff.
0: Back in the 1800s, they had a completely different idea of what ketchup should be and its delivery method.
1: Ooh.
0: This is a quick, maybe it's just me today, but I just found it interesting because I'm like, man, we used to be dumb.
1: Deal.
0: I got it coming up next, and we do Maybe It's Just Me when I bring something to the show that maybe only I find interesting. It's coming up next on The Kelly Jordan Show.

0: Was it medicine at first?
1: Sometimes Kelly finds things interesting that no one else does. We mean absolutely no one. It's time for Maybe It's Just Me.
0: It's always funny when you hear about old medical technology, you know, when they thought like bleeding people out would get rid of disease, or
2: what was it back in the day, like for headaches, they would drill holes in the head
0: to release like pressure.
2: Yeah, crazy work.
0: Well, they thought ketchup maybe had some medicinal purposes back in the day.
2: Of course it does.
0: This is back in the 1830s. So back in the 1830s, they actually came out with ketchup in the form of a pill because they thought that ketchup, because of its tomato base, would help with indigestion and diarrhea.
2: Gross.
0: I would say that tomatoes sometimes lead to indigestion and diarrhea.
2: Because of the acid in it.
0: Right. You eat enough tomatoes, man, you're going to be sitting on a hot one.
2: Yuck.
0: So they did that because... Sorry.
2: Nice.
0: Someone's calling. Let me put them on hold real quick. Hold on a second. No one ever calls during Maybe It's Just Me. But anyway, so tomatoes do contain vitamins and antioxidants. So I guess technically there is a little bit. I mean, our modern ketchup has so much freaking sugar in it that
2: it's just bonkers. Yeah, it's just sauce.
0: So ketchup itself used to be extremely different. Early ketchup was often less sugary and more concentrated than modern versions of it.
2: Sure.
0: So people would take the tomato pill, and that's what they would call it. They would call it the tomato pill. And so you would take it, and then they would hope that it would relieve your indigestion and diarrhea.
2: Well, a lot of people would drink, like, a cup of tomato juice in the morning.
0: Yeah. People still do V8, I guess.
2: Yeah.
0: But V8 has a ton of salt in it.
2: Does it?
0: Yeah, ridiculous amounts of sodium.
2: Oh.
0: It's kind of tasty, though, sometimes in the morning.
2: With a little vodka and some pickle juice. And then,
0: We weren't talking about booze.
2: You weren't talking about that?
0: Anyway, so yeah, they used to think, and it was John Cook Bennett who invented the diarrhea pill. Who invented the tomato pill called the ketchup pill that you could take if you were having those issues.
2: AKA the diarrhea pill.
0: Now, we had someone call during Maybe It's Just Me. This never happens, Brian.
2: Okay.
0: Let's see. So we got to put him on.
2: Yeah.
0: What's up?
3: My youngest son loves ketchup. I mean, from day one, pretty much. So at one point, I had him in the grocery cart, sitting just so nice. He was being good, and ketchup was on my list. So I went to the shelf, grabbed the bottle of ketchup, and he put his arms out, and he hugged that bottle of ketchup the whole rest of the time I was shopping.
0: Oh,
3: so now it comes time to pay for everything. And he doesn't want to release the ketchup bottle. So I ended up having to take him out of the cart and scan him across the scanner with the ketchup. So then put him back in the cart. And eventually we got him a t-shirt that says, I love ketchup on my ketchup.
2: That's awesome.
0: That's awesome. Hey, thank you for that story.
3: You're welcome.
0: Bye.
3: Have a good morning. Bye.
0: All right, that was awesome. A call during Maybe It's Just Me.
2: It's the first time for everything.
0: I love it. And maybe you didn't find this one interesting. I did because, man, we had no clue what the hell was going on with the human body back
2: then. No idea.
0: And if you didn't like it, fine. Monday I'll have another new one for you. And if you don't like that, there ain't much I can do, but I like it. So maybe it's just me.
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1: This has to be a first in a divorce settlement. This has to be a first.
0: Let's hear it.
1: Okay, so some relationships start with the old Netflix and chill, you know what I'm saying?
0: This little girl.
1: Now, relationships can end with Netflix and chilling.
0: Interesting.
1: On their own. Because a 33-year-old woman, she got divorced a little while ago.
0: Okay.
1: And in the whole settlement for divorcing, it was written in that she asked for her ex's Netflix password.
0: Oh, my God.
1: She said, quote, "All I want is the car, the dog, and his Netflix password."
0: Okay.
1: It was a bit tongue-in-cheek at the time, but it was actually written into the official divorce agreement. So she would retain the Netflix password indefinitely. And worse something, since Netflix is constantly hiking their prices, she still has access to the account with her own profile intact, and it may not be lost, may not last forever because of the whole thing.
0: Is this the future?
1: Yeah, people are splitting up accounts.
0: Yeah.
1: How millennial is that?
0: Oh, my God.
1: Could you imagine, like, in your divorce, like, I just want the Netflix password.
0: You know what that is? That's just a middle finger to her ex. That's all that is. Because, $15, $16 a month? That's just a big middle finger to her ex.
1: But here's the thing. She says that if her ex cancels the subscription, she's fine with that. She says, "I wasn't trying to be cruel or vindictive.
0: BS.
1: It was just one small thing at the end of a really heavy process."
0: B as in B, S as in S.
1: What, you can't afford a $9 subscription?
0: That was an F you to him.
1: Easy. I know, but... this is the future. We're going to be putting in Hulu next or whatever else is going on.

0: You're talking about it?
1: I got some big news.
2: We're talking about it.
0: Turn it up. Here's what's trending on The Kelly Jordan Show.
3: Normally, I wouldn't talk about books on the air because the last book I read, I don't even know what the hell it was.
4: Yeah.
3: I tried to read Nick Offerman's biography or whatever. No, Paddle Your Own Canoe, I think it was called.
4: Was it Build Your Own Canoe or something?
3: Yeah.
4: He's a woodworker.
3: Yeah. And I love Nick Offerman, but I just could not get through his book. The last book I read was Mike Rowe's book, The Way I Heard It.
4: Do you think you would like it if it was an audiobook?
3: Possibly.
4: Like, I've been trying to listen to some audiobooks recently, and what's really tough is the narrator, the guy, person reading it.
3: If it's the person who wrote the book, then I'm all in.
4: Well, you ever heard of the guy Tucker Max?
3: No.
4: He has some pretty wild college stories. They're funny, wild college stories.
3: Yeah.
4: Guy can't even read.
3: Oh, that's
4: so
3: fun.
4: I'm listening to him try to read his book, and he can't even read.
3: Well, this one.
5: Whole universe was in a hot day.
3: Yeah. You converted me to being a fan of The Big Bang Theory. I used to stand on business and hate that show. But
4: yeah, it's a great show.
3: It's made me laugh now a few times. Well, the guy who created it, I don't know if it's Chuck Lorre or Chuck Lorre. I always get it confused. But
4: I've heard Chuck Lorre.
3: Okay, I think you're right. Well, he's also created Two and a Half Men, Young Sheldon, obviously, Roseanne. He was either a creator or a showrunner on all of these. Dharma and Greg was big back in the 90s.
4: Never heard of that one.
3: I hated it. But it was it was a big show at the time. Anyway, he's writing a book about his own life and what it's been like to create all these monster hit shows and to be a showrunner on some of them and the shows that he wrote that didn't work, like Bob Hart's Abishola. You ever heard of that one?
4: Yeah, that's the one with the guy from Mike and Molly, right?
3: Yeah, what is his name? Shoot, I can't. Billy Gardell.
4: Yeah, and he's pretty funny.
3: He's very funny. He lost a bunch of weight, and now it's weird to hear his voice come out of a skinny guy. But anyway, so he's writing a book, and the book is titled Sitcom. And it's going to be about what it's been like to be just create all these hit shows. Hey, this is a book I would love to read.
4: Yeah.
3: Because I love just that idea of being creative and being honest when you have something that doesn't work.
4: Yeah, and you love The Big Bang Theory now.
3: That's right. And Bob Hart's Abishola.
4: You're one of the only ones.
3: Honestly, it is on every day at like 1 o'clock in the afternoon.
4: Probably a good time for it.
3: God, this show sucks.
4: It's so bad. I get the concept behind it. You thought it would be funny, but it...
3: Ugh. Right. And he's funny, and the cast is... There's a lot of funny, but I'm like, oh, this show is terrible.
4: You know what my problem is with it? It's because he was doing the exact same role in Mike and Molly.
3: Yes.
4: And he was just bigger.
3: The other show that sucks that's on in the afternoon is The Neighborhood, starring Cedric the Entertainer. And I used to love Cedric the Entertainer.
4: That show stinks too, yes.
3: That show might as well be called White People Are Idiots. I swear to God, just change the name of the show. It's time.
4: Although the guy is playing his neighbor, he played Schmidt in New Girl.
3: Yes.
4: Fantastic show.
3: He's hilarious, but they make him to be the dumbest person on planet Earth and his wife too. Anyway,
4: go check it out.
3: There's a book coming out by Chuck Lorre. It's called Sitcom. So.
4: Yeah, go check it out.
3: Yeah.
4: So Zach Top has kind of been making a name for himself in the country music world for the last few years, mainly because of his sound. He sounds
3: old school.
4: He sounds classic, and a lot of people like it. Well, he was recently on Bert Kreischer's podcast, The Bert Cast, and he thinks that sobriety has turned into a fad, and people post about it to receive attention from others online rather than actually go through the steps and do it for sobriety reasons.
3: That's a hot take.
4: That is a hot take. And trust me, it's a real touchy subject because there are people that do it because they need to do it.
3: Exactly.
4: But I will say, like, when you're on social media a lot and you look through, there's a lot of people that seem like they are doing it for the clout. Like, they want the recognition for doing it rather than doing it for the health reasons.
3: Exactly. If you're getting sober because you need to, then more power to you. That's amazing.
4: Right.
3: You took that step. I'm sure it's not easy. But
4: no.
3: Do I need to hear another comedian tell me how they're sober? No. I'm talk about something else for the love of God. And side note, you're not sober because you're still smoking weed.
4: Right.
3: That's not sober. You're not drinking anymore.
4: What's it called? California sober?
3: California sober,
4: Yeah, California sober. So Zach even said on the podcast, he said, quote, keep yourself healthy enough that you can drink all your life. Just be a normal guy and drink a normal amount. You can do it your whole life. You're fine. He also said there's a difference between doing something for the love of doing it and then doing it so that you can post a video and get a bunch of affirmations and likes.
3: Ooh, Zach Top Boy.
4: If you're doing it for the love of doing it, you don't have to talk much about it as much.
3: Wow.
4: Which is true about a lot of things. Like, nobody... What do they say?
3: Why is Bert Kreischer sober now?
4: No, he loves drinking.
3: He does. He did a video about how much he loves drinking. And I was like, yes.
4: But he, like, even Bert Kreischer, like, he admitted that he drinks a lot, but he works out now so he can drink a lot.
3: Yeah.
4: Like that, funny. Which is kind of a crazy backwards way of doing it. Yeah. But the whole Zach Top quote, that's like, what do they say? If you act like you have a lot of money, you probably don't have a lot of money.
3: Exactly, yep.
4: And the people that have a lot of money don't.
3: Fly under the radar.
4: Right, fly under the radar. So, yeah. If you, like you said, if you're doing what you love doing, you don't have to talk about it as much. I think it's a great take, but that's just me personally.
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22: Your laughter at 20 after, brought to you by the law offices of Bradshaw and Bryant on Wild Country 99. In today's laughter at 20 after, Comedian Dusty Slay talks about stealing things from a hotel room.
1: I was at a casino hotel one time, and they had a sign in there, had a list of everything you could steal and how much it cost, right? That way, if you want to steal it, they'll just charge it right to your account. I guess to keep you from stealing, right? But they had an ironing board on there for like $20. I was like, that seems like a pretty good deal to me. You know what I mean? Like, I don't buy a lot of ironing boards, so I don't know. But $20 seems cheap, right? Plus, who's bold enough to steal an ironing board from a hotel? Like a towel I get, you can put that in your bag. But an ironing board, that's bold, right? You're at checkout, like, nah, I had this when I came in. Yeah, it does look a lot like yours, but I always carry an ironing board with me. Good thing, because there's not one in that room.
5: That was your laughter at 20 after on the Kelly Jordan Show.

0: How about going 140 miles an hour in a bus, Brian Riley?
1: No, I'm out. I'm out on that.
0: Yeah, it sounds absolutely horrible. So, you know, out in California, they've been trying to build this high-speed rail system for decades.
1: Yeah, sure.
0: And spent billions on it. And I think they had like 1 mile of track done or something like that. So why not double down?
1: Might as well.
0: And spend more money on high-speed buses. The California Department of Transportation is exploring the idea of buses that'll travel 140 miles an hour on its freeways.
1: Yeah, no, I'm out.
0: How is that even possible, dude?
1: Well, here's the thing. Like, those buses are not very nimble.
0: Right.
1: Right, you turn
0: kind of top heavy.
1: You go turning at 15 miles an hour, you feel like that thing's going to tip over. 140?
0: Yeah, that's really, really fast.
1: Very fast.
0: So they're not going to be taking up people on short commutes, like to the library or whatever. These are for like long distance travel on the interstate.
1: Still.
0: But even so, and then they're going to have their own special lane because you can't just be going willy-nilly down the freeway at 140 miles an hour in a bus.
1: Look, I've seen the movie Speed with Keanu Reeves.
0: Yeah.
1: Even if he or Sandra Bullock was behind the wheel, I don't trust
0: anybody. Still don't want it, man.
1: I don't trust anybody driving that fast in a bus.
0: California sounds like an absolutely dystopian, miserable place.
1: Which, by the way, you ever driven in California?
0: I have not.
1: Oh, dude, it's awful. Like, the fact that they think a 140-mile-an-hour bus is going to be able to drive on those highways is out of your mind.
0: Well, if anybody's leading the charge, it's California.
1: I hope that state falls into the ocean.
2: She was storming through the house that day, and I could tell she was leaving. And I thought, oh, she'll be back, till she turned around and pointed at the wall and said,

0: to be up this early, you might as well have some fun.
1: And isn't it a lovely morning?
0: The Kelly Jordan Show.
2: That is lovely.
0: Homegrown in the Midwest.
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0: daughter told me that she had a boyfriend and expected me not to tell her father. 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She's like, no, don't tell dad. He's going to be so mad. And I told him, and he goes, okay. Like, she was so worried that he was going to be so mad, and he wasn't. And it was just funny.
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1: Parmalee, St. Cloud's number one for new country, Wild Country 99. What is up, Brian Riley? Welcome into Friday. The weekend is here. I'm excited for this. I know you're excited too. Weather's supposed to be beautiful this weekend. Let's get it started off right. You want to hear something? Let me know. 656

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1: 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It's Wild Country 99. It's a Freedom Fest winning weekend, all thanks to Hanson Pavin. We're getting you in all weekend long. Keywords on the tens, plus one grand prize winner. Going to get extra tickets and a campsite out at Freedom Fest. So make sure you're listening. First chance tomorrow morning, 11:10. You're on Wild. She said.

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Cody Johnson, The Fall, St. Cloud's number one for New Country, Wild Country 99. The Dollar Bill Game back on Tuesday. No $1,000 winner, but go register your bills because you could be the next $1,000 winner. Thanks to MC's Lawn and Landscaping. 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

George Burge on St. Cloud's number one for New Country, Wild Country 99. And if you're a coffee drinker, you're actually doing yourself more harm, especially if you have like more than two cups a day, than good. I'll explain coming up in a bit. Right now, Justin Moore, Wild Country 99. There was a-

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2: The devil went down to Georgia. He was looking for a soul to steal. He was in a bind because he was way behind and he was willing to make a deal. When he came across this young man sawing on a fiddle and playing it hot, and the devil jumped up on a hickory stump and said, "Boy, let me tell you what. I guess you didn't know it, but I'm a fiddle player too. And if you'd care to take a dare, I'll make a bet with you. Now you play pretty good fiddle, boy, but give the devil his due. I bet a fiddle of gold against your soul because I think I'm better than you." The boy said, "My name's Johnny, and it might be a sin, but I'll take your bet, you're gonna regret

opened up his case and he said, I'll start this show. And fire flew from his fingertips as he rosined up his bow. And he pulled the bow across the strings and it made an evil hiss. And then a band of demons joined in. And

The devil bowed his head because he knew that he'd been beat. And he laid that golden fiddle on the ground at Johnny's feet. Johnny said, "Devil, just come on back if you ever want to try again. 'Cause I told you once, you son of a gun, I'm..."

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Wild Country 99. Because if you're somebody that has a lot of coffee and you're still tired, well, according to researchers, you're just covering it up like a Band-Aid. They say the real thing coffee does is it gives you an energy boost, but it wears off. So if you want to feel awake all day, you need to change your lifestyle. Better sleep, better food, just exercise, things.

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St. Cloud's number one for new country. It's Wild Country 99. You want to hear something? 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
0: This is

Blake Shelton, Say Country, Die Trying, Wild Country 99 tonight. Finally, Friday's back at the Ultimate Sports Bar and Grill. 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

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Of course, the weather's going to be awesome, so you'll probably be outside enjoying it. 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We'll be there for 3 hours, 5:30 to 8:30, Thirsty Buffalo in Buffalo. 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Ooh.

0: Country. 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At Lakes Jam this June, featuring Bailey Zimmerman. The only backup
1: plan you need. 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

I got sick to my stomach when I saw this. 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Gas prices is close to like $4.50. Gross, dude. 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Like, if you go Radar Music, could win yourself $100 in cold hard cash. 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

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It's all thanks to our friends over at Create a Legacy. Of course, you want to hear something today, new song, old song, whatever it might be, let us know. 656-WILD. 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

0: He's going to be at Winstock 2026. 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

why they would do this, but no thank you. Wild Country 99, Brian Riley, and I guess in California, they're exploring the idea of buses that go up to 140 miles per hour. Well, I get it. You want to get to point A to point B a lot faster, but I don't trust anybody driving a bus that fast. I don't even care if Keanu Reeves is behind the wheel. Like, nope, no chance.

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0: Fairbanks, St. Cloud's number one for new country, Wild Country 99, and we got some problems. This morning I crushed a C4 energy drink, which I don't normally do, but I crushed it. And I have a feeling the crash is happening because I'm starting to go loopy. Or maybe it's just me. I think I'm finally breaking down. Morgan Wallen, Wild Country 99.
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Is this what we're going to expect with divorces here in the future? Wild Country 99, this couple is getting a divorce, and one of the things on the settlement is insane. Like, I don't know why, but it is. I'll explain what it is coming up in a bit. Right now, Blake Shelton, God's Country, Wild Country 99.

You know, breaking up is tough. Like, I get that. Wild Country 99, Brian Riley. But I don't know why this would be on the settlement. A 33-year-old woman who got divorced asked for her ex's Netflix password in the settlement. It was actually written in, and she gets to keep the access to the account indefinitely. I hope he still has to pay for it, too, because that would be crazy. Days left.

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It's Wild Country 99. Brian Riley hanging out with you. 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

Morgan Wallen, Post Malone. I ain't coming back. St. Cloud's number one for new country. It's Wild Country 99. Rumble on the Road to Winstock coming up tomorrow out at the Thirsty Buffalo in Buffalo, 5:30 to 8:30. Winstock tickets every 20 minutes. So if you've been trying to go, this is like your best chance. Math serves me right. That's like 15 pairs of tickets we're giving away. So come join us, Thirsty Buffalo, tomorrow, 5:30. See you then.

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We

Justin Moore, You, Me, and Whiskey, Wild Country 99. And, of course, you want to hear something today, 656-WILD. Also, the phone number you need, because tomorrow we got you. Tickets into Freedom Fest. It's a winning weekend thanks to Hanson Paving. First chance, 11.

0: 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The only backup
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Morgan Wallen, St. Cloud's number one for new country, Wild Country 99. 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

Johnny Cash, Folsom Prison Blues, Wild Country 99. That's all thanks to Jake. He texted in, wanted a little Johnny Cash, a part of this Flashback Friday. That's all you have to do. Text me, 656-WILD. 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Get you through this Friday. Parmalee, it's wild.

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It's Wild.

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Morgan Wallen, I Got Better. St. Cloud's number one for new country, Wild Country 99. And that is going to do it for me, Brian Riley. Have a great rest of your Friday. Have a great weekend. Don't forget, tomorrow, Freedom Fest winning weekend kicks off 11:10. First chance to win here on Wild Country 99. Here's Kevin Powell.

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0: afternoons are for Chris
1: and Chelsea. 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
0: Chris and Chelsea. 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

0: This is Wild Country 99. Good afternoon. We're Chris and Chelsea. Welcome to your Friday. I guess we can say your warmer Friday.
1: Yeah.
0: I didn't haul out the shorts yet.
1: I'm wearing a tank top, dude. Although it is ice cold in the studio.
0: I don't want to show off my pasty white legs yet.
1: I've been sitting out. That's why I sat out in the sunshine on Wednesday. Yeah.
0: Big show planned. We have a lot planned. Another round of Truth or Trash coming up a little bit later on in the show. It's also Friday, which means we'll be out at Ultimate from 5 to 7 tonight. Finally, Friday, your shot at Winstock tickets, plus Tim McGraw tickets, free food and drink, and more. It is going to be a good time. The patio is going to be wide open. It's going to be busy.
1: Feels like summer today.
0: It's going to be awesome as we get things rolling on a Friday with Zach Top now, his latest in South of Sanity on Wild Country.

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0: So some people can be real petty when going through a divorce.
1: Oh, isn't that the truth?
0: For example, Chelsea, your ex specifically wanted a bucket.
1: Which one? Yes. What it all came down to was a cleaning bucket. Oh, he threw a stink about that.
0: Because you tried taking it, right?
1: Well, yeah, there was one. Look, he got the entire house. I just wanted a cleaning bucket.
0: How much did the bucket cost?
1: The bucket was from Walmart, about $5. And okay. All the cleaning supplies in there when it was all said and done, probably total value about $30.
0: So he wanted it more out of spite.
1: Yes.
0: Just to irritate you. And I think that happens a lot
1: because
0: with messy divorces.
1: It wasn't on the list. And then he also fought with me about one couch and the dogs. He wanted to split up the dogs.
0: So there's a couple that's going through a divorce right now. This is kind of petty, but interesting at the same time. The judge asked her, hey, what do you want in the final settlement? She's like, all I want is the car, I want the dog, and I want his Netflix password.
1: Wow, that's a new one. Why? Get your own. You don't want to mess around with that.
0: The judge is like, okay, I've never seen anybody do that before.
1: Can you legally do that? Can you actually? You can't give somebody your password. That's password rules 101.
0: But it's part of the account when they were together. Oh. I don't know if, like, Netflix is going to worry about this.
1: Just like with your utilities, though, you legally have to remove the other person off of the account.
0: Yeah.
1: And then get your own.
0: So this is probably more out of spite. She wants a separate account on his account, though, too. You have profiles, right?
1: Oh, wow. That's never been heard of. An ex who wants the ex to pay for everything else forever and ever, amen, even though they're divorced.
0: What's a Netflix account cost right now? About $20 max?
1: Yeah.
0: Just pay the $20. Why would you want him looking at what you're watching anyway?
1: I mean, that's fair.
0: She wants his password indefinitely. And
1: obviously
0: Netflix would probably have something to say to it. I think the judge granted it to her. But if he cancels the account, stops paying.
1: I was going to say, that's all he has to do.
0: Right.
1: And he just has to change the password. Or, like you said, cancel the account.
0: You can't change it as long as the account is active. If you change it, you're basically...
1: Well, then he can just cancel it.
0: In contempt.
1: And that's what I've had that happen to me before.
0: But he has to give it to her if he changes it. But if he cancels it, he's fine.
1: There you go.
0: So, I mean, there's ways around it. It depends on if he wants to really get back at her.
1: Of all the things, right? You marry this person. You get a home with them. You have kids with them. You share your dreams with them. And then when it boils down, they are complaining. I was going to say something else. Complaining about a Netflix password.
0: She probably wants access to it so she can go into his account and just start watching crazy things that are kind of creepy. And use it against him. You have to be careful of that stuff.
1: Oh, the manipulation.
0: Yeah, because if you start watching this stuff, especially if like kids are involved, you can go back to the judge and be like, look what he's doing and watching with the kids. Look at these shows.
1: Long-term.
0: This is not pure. They're all R-rated shows. They're swearing. There's cursing.
1: I didn't think that deep.
0: I would say no if it was me. I wouldn't even give her $10 for it.
1: Ew.
0: Just not happening. But yeah, out of all the petty things to do, Netflix password, Netflix account was in the divorce
1: decree. Wow, that makes my cleaning bucket look dumb.
0: It does. 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

0: This weekend is going to be a Freedom Fest wild winning weekend. Just saw the video that Locash posted on the Freedom Fest page. They're excited.
1: This is so cool.
0: They're excited to be here. Scotty McCrivy, Locash, Uncle Cracker, Tyler Farr, and more to Freedom Fest. It's 2 days, Friday and Saturday, July 17th and 18th.
1: It's going to be amazing.
0: At a great venue, plenty of space, plenty of room for everybody, including camping, which is expanded this year too.
1: You know what I love about this is that it gets bigger and bigger, but it doesn't feel overwhelming.
0: That's true.
1: Oh, so much fun last year. Now it's going to be even better this year.
0: Plus, we're up in our game this year. We're going to be camping there the entire weekend, our VIP campsite area. Plus, yes, we're going to have an area inside roped off for our Wild Country listeners as well. And free tickets all weekend on the 10s. Just listen for the words that win, rather. It's all thanks to Hanson Paving.
1: So awesome.
0: Wild Country 99. Here's Jason Aldean. And here's

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1: every day.
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0: Look, moving on.
1: So what's the old saying after dating somebody or meeting somebody? After 90 days, usually the skeletons start coming out of the closet.
2: That's true. The nice starts to wear off. The glow starts to wear off.
1: Some people are easier to read. Usually it's like a month.
2: You're pretty good at reading people.
1: Some are later than that. It just depends on the person and how good they are at hiding things, you know? How many skeletons they have in the past, you know?
2: Yeah.
1: I think in today's day and age with AI and just the search engines, I think people are, I guess, backgrounding other people more than often
2: before
1: they go on dates or to find out more about the person.
2: But also think about it, Chris. When you meet somebody, are you really unloading your whole life history in the first couple of months? Or do you maybe, like, you're dating that person, you get a fresh start?
1: Some do. Some are very comfortable saying it up front.
2: Yeah.
1: And I guess more power to them, because if you say it up front and they don't like it, then why waste your time?
2: Fair.
1: And if they're going to judge you for it and it's going to be a deal breaker, it's going to be a deal breaker week two as opposed to like month five or whatnot.
2: And do you want to keep bringing up your past? Like, some people actually do grow and evolve and change. Now, if they aren't, if they're like a serial, like, bad person, then yeah. Ugh.
1: So this guy says that men specifically change and they let things out of the closet after 3 months. He says more so than women. I found this rather interesting, his take on this. He explains to women why men change after dating them for 3 months.
2: Huh.
1: You got to hear this. We'll play it for you coming up next.

0: So this guy's name is Trent. He's going to explain to women why men change after dating them for 3 months. He kind of hints at the fact that men show their true colors after the, quote, free premium trial is over.
1: That is so gross.
0: The free premium trial when it comes to dating. Let me know if you agree with him here.
2: You have to enjoy the way a man is acting in the beginning. After about 90 days, he's going to start to malfunction. Suddenly, he doesn't know how to plan dates anymore. Your free premium trial is over. Your plan has been downgraded to pizza rolls and Netflix. The closest you'll be getting to an art museum now is him showing you his Pokemon cards. You won't be going to any more concerts, but he might let you pick the radio station. That wonderful trial version of him was just bait. The actual product is just some guy in sweatpants who doesn't own a bed frame asking you, what do you want to watch?
0: Hey, in my opinion, bed frames are kind of overrated even after 3 years, 5 years, 6 years.
1: I don't think you've ever had one.
0: I don't think I ever had a bed frame. It's not something that guys really need. Do you really need a bed frame?
1: I mean, it is kind of an adult thing. Now that I think about it, I'm trying to think about you.
0: Hey, when I moved back after my first divorce, yeah. I moved back. I was a bachelor again. My first place when I moved back, I didn't have a bed or anything, so I bought a blow-up air mattress. It was
1: that is such a bachelor thing to do.
0: It was a bougie one, by the way. It was like a double queen.
1: I don't care how bougie it was. Grow up.
0: I slept on that for like 3 months.
1: Oh my gosh.
0: And the buddy who I moved in with, he didn't even own a vacuum.
1: You're worse than the guys I knew in college.
0: Back in the day, we had an inflatable couch, for crying out loud, in the living room.
1: Okay, last time I had an inflatable couch, I was 9.
0: But it's true, though, what he says there is, women do the same thing, though. I don't know why he's just singling out men. Everybody puts their best foot forward for the first handful of months, right?
1: No, because women typically still are activating it until they get the ring.
0: Okay.
1: Like, we are just as competitive as NFL football players. If we're serious about that relationship, we are doing the best cooking and cleaning and all that other stuff. And I would argue that things really change after marriage.
0: So basically, guys give up after 90 days, is what you're saying?
1: That's all that they have,
0: and man. Then they really give
1: all
0: up.
1: All the gas in the tank.
0: Once they get married, they really give up. It's just...
1: Yeah, they're like, it's done. Why should we put any more effort?
0: Guys give up several stages throughout a relationship. After the first 90 days, after getting engaged, after getting married. It's like
1: effort is work. So let's really lock this in and get married, and then we don't have to put in any more effort. Does that make sense to you?
0: Yeah, it totally makes sense. Guys go a little bit longer. Do like 180 days. Do at least a half a year of putting your best foot forward.
1: Why do you think so many people are choosing to stay single now?
0: I agree.
1: Yeah.
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2: It's the ACM Awards live from Vegas. It's back in Vegas, which is a good thing.
3: I can't wait. So we've got all the lowdown. That is going down this coming Sunday, 7 p.m. on Amazon Prime. This year's host, Shania Twain.
2: That was just announced not too long ago.
3: I'm excited.
2: Is it a coincidence she has that new song, which I'm not really digging after the first couple years?
3: Oh, give it a minute.
2: But she's hosted stuff before, I believe, but she hasn't been in the spotlight in many, many years.
3: She's coming back, Chris.
2: Is she going to be a little rusty, or is she back to her old self?
3: It's Shania Flippin' Twain.
2: She has a t-shirt that says that. You know, Eric Church has one that says Eric Bleepin' Church. Shania has one that says Shania Bleepin' Twain.
3: As she should.
2: And she has a t-shirt. I was going to buy it for you. It says, "Let's go, girls."
3: Oh. It's not too late.
2: So she's going to do great.
3: She's going to be up there. We have other presenters who I love too. Ashley McBride, who I absolutely adore. Keith Urban, Lauren Elena, who was just at Lainey Wilson's wedding. Michael Bublé is coming out. Shaboozy, The Warren Treaty, adore them. And TJ Osborne.
2: Nice.
3: And then for performers, are you ready for this? Blake Shelton's going to kick it off on the stage. Cody Johnson, Dan and Shay, Ella Langley, of course. I wonder which one she's going to pick. Jordan Davis, Casey Musgraves, Kane Brown, Lainey Wilson, Leanne Womack, Little Big Town, Miranda Lambert.
2: If I had to guess, she's going to sing Be Her.
3: Oh, that'd be good.
2: I could be wrong. Maybe she'll do Dandelions. Or maybe she'll do Choosing Texas. It's up for like a million awards.
3: I know, which is so good. Parker McCollum, Riley Green, who I love, Thomas Redd, Tucker Wetmore, and Zach Taub.
2: So be sure to check it out Sunday night on Amazon Prime. It's the ACM Awards.
0: From Music City to the Granite City. 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

0: So how often should people be taking vacations just to recharge the batteries and not face stress and burnout?
1: What type of vacation are we talking about? Because if it's like a week off in the Caribbean or a week off in Hawaii, I could see that maybe once a year.
0: It's not like an exotic vacation. We're just talking about taking time off of work, whether it be 2-3 days. Maybe it is a week at a time. I think based on this, by the way, science has proven how often we should take vacation.
1: I would think monthly.
0: A lot of employers are not going to agree with this.
1: Right.
0: How much time should you need off and why? We'll tell you coming up next with Chris and

0: Science in many, many years of extensive research, they say that workers like you and I may need, I don't like the word may in there.
1: Mm-hmm.
0: I'm going to change it to should. Should vacation once every 2 months.
1: I like that idea.
0: I always said once a quarter, like once every 3 months, you should take a week off.
1: That's too long, though.
0: But a lot of people only get 2 weeks off a year.
1: I remember only getting 1 week off a year.
0: Right.
1: And that included sick time. Mm-hmm. And now I have all this stuff that's going on. It's like I couldn't believe or gosh, it was so frustrating being like, okay, do I push through this illness to get to work? And then having to go to work when you're out of time, so frustrating.
0: So they say it's for your health, by the way. Take a vacation, maybe a week or so. It could be a little bit less, too.
1: Yeah.
0: Every 2 months to truly recover from work stress and burnout.
1: Yeah.
0: That's far more often, by the way, than most people actually take
1: and
0: off.
1: I think that's why, like, with months that have holidays, enjoy that holiday weekend. Mm-hmm. Try to decompress, try to de-stress, although holidays can be very stressful. But I would think even once a month, even just having 1 or 2 days to just chill.
0: Well, even short getaways, they're not saying take a Hawaii vacation every 2 months.
1: No, you don't got to spend money.
0: No, you don't. Just maybe driving somewhere for a night, staying at a nice cabin or doing some camping for a long weekend.
1: Yeah.
0: It could be a long weekend. It could be like a Friday, Monday, or maybe it can be a Monday, Tuesday, Wednesday, or whatever makes you happy, I think. Just to recharge the batteries, because a lot of workers that I see do have a lot of stress and burnout.
1: Yeah, exactly. Oh, I just got a message from Daisy, and she says, two paws up, let mom stay home more.
0: I didn't know she was texting now.
1: Yeah, I trained her a lot of things, man.
0: Okay, well, that's good. That's good.
1: It's good for the dogs, too.
0: Yeah, she wants that, obviously. They also said that people that don't take regular vacations were 8 times more likely to develop heart problems than those who vacation even twice a year.
1: Just talking about that with a doctor the other day. They said the number one cause of heart attack is stress.
0: Right.
1: Yep. And not smoking, not drinking, not any stuff. Stress from being overworked.
0: Don't be stressed by work. Take the time off you need. And if you don't have the time off you need, go tell your boss that Chris and Chelsea brought up conclusive evidence that shows that they need more time off from work. And if they have a problem with that, they don't need to call us. Yeah. It is science.
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0: So we're going to be at Ultimate Sports Bar and Grill in Wade Park for Finally Friday again here in less than 2 short hours. It's Wild Country 99, Chris and Chelsea. We're bringing out Winstock tickets today.
1: Ooh-hoo-hoo.
0: We're going to be playing for those a little bit later on. We have Tim McGraw tickets we'll be playing for, plus plenty of food and drink. The video horse racing, I'm sure, is going to be going on.
1: There's lots of action. The patio is going to be wide open, and it's just a great way to decompress from the work week and kick off your weekend.
0: Get there early and party with us. It's a beautiful day, by the way, too. So seats in the patio are going to go quick. Might want to get there a little bit early. So we'll see you starting at 5, Finally Friday at Ultimate in Wade Park with Wild Country.

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0: All right, Chelsea, you got to redeem yourself today.
1: All right, I got my thinking cap on. I quick streamed a bunch of random facts today.
0: Yesterday was your truth or trash dumpster fire.
1: You didn't, get out of here. It wasn't that bad.
0: You didn't do very well.
1: You threw a lot of people.
0: You see, I like to try to throw Chelsea off. I don't want her to win this game, but she really wants to win. She's very competitive, so she takes it personally when she loses. So we're going to see how she does today, the way truth or trash works. I have three statements. Two are true. One is trash. All you have to do, help Chelsea, by the way, is figure out which one is false or trash. And you'll be deemed our winner today and be the smartest person ever. Well, I don't know about that, but we'll have fun nonetheless.
1: You'll feel good about yourself.
0: Yeah, Chris and Chelsea's Truth or Trash is coming up next. I've been

0: mom from work is driving you crazy.
1: Got a nice blinker, dude.
2: People are crazy.
0: You might need Chris and Chelsea.
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0: 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Afternoons on Wild Country 99.

0: It's time for Truth or Trash, where we throw out three wild questions, facts, or claims. Two are true, one is total trash. Can you figure out which one doesn't belong?
1: All right, Chelsea, good luck today. We don't want to shame you.
2: I'm ready.
1: Actually, somebody has texted in being like, I love when Chelsea's shamed.
2: That is not true. You made that up. You text your own self.
1: I did. All right, here's number one. Hershey's. You know the chocolate company? Hershey's was the first company to sell packaged chocolate chips.
2: Oh, Chucky Chips. Okay.
1: Number two. Sea otters hold hands when they sleep.
2: God, they're so cute.
1: Underwater, so the ocean doesn't pull them apart.
2: Oh, I love sea otters so much. We were just talking about them the other day, me and your sister-in-law. My sister-in-law.
1: Number three. Almost. The word A-L-M-O-S-T is the longest commonly used English word with all its letters in alphabetical order.
2: Are you serious? Gosh, you're making my head hurt.
1: What is that one? What are you doodling over there?
2: It is the longest. I got my sea otters. I drew my chocolate. And almost is the longest English word.
1: So I don't know why jotting it down on a whiteboard really helps you in this game, but...
2: Don't ask. I doodled a lot in college as well. Okay. I think I know which one for sure is true. Chocolate chips.
1: Is it the animal question? That's why I don't like doing animal questions.
2: Yes.
1: How do you...
2: I love sea otters so much, and it's so cute, and they bring each other things and gifts, and one of my favorite places ever is actually at the aquarium, where they have two sea otters, and I've donated to them, and I watched them for 45 minutes straight, even after the kids' show was done.
1: I don't know, why do they sleep underwater? Just sleep on, like, land or something?
2: They don't sleep underwater, though.
1: It says they hold hands when they sleep so the ocean doesn't pull them apart.
2: They hold hands when they sleep, but they're not underwater, Chris. They're mammals. They have to breathe oxygen.
1: Well, how's the ocean going to pull them apart then? That makes no sense.
2: How do surfers move on the ocean?
1: So they sleep in the water? They just kind of float?
2: They float and they hold hands.
1: Okay.
2: Did you say underwater, though?
1: Yeah, I learned something.
2: Is that the trash one?
1: Yeah.
2: Because of the underwater part?
1: Don't worry about what the trash one. That's for you to figure out along with everybody else.
2: Chris is losing today.
1: All right, so here it is once again. I'm never doing an animal question ever again or a statement in this game.
2: You have to. It brings me such joy.
1: All right, here we go. Number one again. Hershey's was the first company to sell packaged chocolate chips.
2: Okay.
1: Sea otters hold hands when they sleep so the ocean doesn't pull them apart. Number three, almost. The word almost is the longest commonly used English word with all its letters in alphabetical order.
2: Okay.
1: 320-656-9453 is the text number if you want to try to help Chelsea out. And sway her in the right direction today. She needs a win. I think you're on like a two-game losing streak, aren't
2: you? I got it today.
1: Will Chelsea get shamed today, or will she actually get it correct? The conclusion of Chris and Chelsea's Truth or Trash is coming up next.
0: They answered the call for this country. Now, Wild Country 99 is saying thank you with a weekend they won't forget. At Lakes Jam this June. Featuring Bailey Zimmerman. The only backup
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0: back to Chris and Chelsea's Truth or Trash. Three statements, two are true, one is trash or false. Just identify the trash one to be our winner today. Chelsea's in dire need of a win here today.
1: Yeah, I wish I could phone a friend because I have a couple chocoholics in my family that could maybe point me in the right direction. I'm torn between two.
0: So here they are again. Number one, Hershey's was the first company to sell packaged chocolate chips.
1: Okay.
0: Question two, or number two rather, sea otters hold hands when they sleep so the ocean doesn't pull them apart.
1: So cute.
0: Do they spoon as well, Chelsea? Do you know that?
1: Yeah, sometimes.
0: Do they cuddle?
1: Yeah.
0: Yeah?
1: Yeah, they do. They bring each other gifts.
0: Do they do the nosies thing where they put each other's noses on and go nosy, nosy?
1: I know they do rub their whiskers.
0: Oh, they do.
1: So cute.
0: Okay. Do they play footsies?
1: Would you stop being weird and go to the last question, please?
0: You know what that leads to? A little slapping and tickling by these otters.
1: Ah, babies.
0: Number three, almost. The word almost is the longest commonly used English word with all its letters in alphabetical order.
1: And I ran through the alphabet. That one checks out. But is it the longest?
0: Mm-hmm.
1: You know what? And I'm thinking with the Hershey's thing. So Hershey's is popular for their kisses. And a kiss is basically just a giant chip. So then why weren't they like, oh, then we'll make little baby chips. So and then
0: the question you have to ask is, did the kiss come after the chip? Probably.
1: Mm-hmm. Mm-hmm. Or was it the other way around? It was a big plop. And then
0: did the Hershey candy bar come after the kiss or before the kiss?
1: Well, when I think about chocolate chips, I think of Toll House and Nestle. Mm-hmm. And those are very different from Hershey's.
0: Yeah, they fight each other.
1: They do.
0: They don't like each other.
1: So I don't think Hershey's was the first one. I think Otters is true.
0: Mm-hmm.
1: Otters is a fact. I've seen it.
0: You're certain on that?
1: I've watched how many of these reels.
0: Do you want to eliminate that one?
1: Yeah, I would like to.
0: All right, you're saying that's true. Sea otters hold hands while they sleep so the ocean doesn't pull them apart. Is that a true statement?
1: It's so cute.
0: Dang it.
1: That's why I like holding hands with you. That's why I call you my otter.
0: Why? So we don't get pulled apart by the ocean at night?
1: Yeah. Okay. By our dreams. So that you're not drifting off in your dreams with Ella Langley.
0: All right. So it's down to the chocolate question and the almost word question. What are you going to go with
1: almost
0: for the trash?
1: Almost checks out. And I'm going to say that Hershey's one is not true. I think it's either Toll House or Nestle or some other weird 1900s chocolate.
0: Is that what most people are saying via text?
1: Yeah.
0: All right. So you're going off what they're saying.
1: I'm trusting the people.
0: All right. Chelsea's trusting the people.
1: If you come up with another dumb word that's all in the...
0: Hershey's was the first company to sell packaged chocolate chips.
1: That's trash.
0: Is that the trash statement?
1: It's trash.
0: Right.
1: Suck it, Alec Trebek.
0: That escalated quickly. My God, it's just a game, Chelsea.
1: Haven't you seen the one with Sean Connery?
0: Oh, my God.
1: Yes! I don't even like chocolate.
0: You actually get bonus points on this one because the credit goes to Nestle Toll House.
1: Yes!
0: Which began selling chocolate morsels after this girl named Ruth. Her chocolate chip cookie recipe took off.
1: Yeah, good. Get it, Ruth. All right.
0: Chocolate chips were born because of the cookie recipe. And because it became so popular.
1: So cute.
0: Only for the cookie. That's why there's chips.
1: I love it. Now, Hershey's does slap. And I did buy like one of the most giant Hershey kisses ever.
0: Mm-hmm.
1: Yes. I love being right. Oh, my
0: gosh. Sea otters do hold hands. By the way, what is a group of restaurants?

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1: The best country music
2: every day.
1: Right here.
0: This is

0: All right, so here we go again with a stay-at-home mom, a home wife who is trying to bill her husband for having a kid.
1: Oh, my gosh.
0: After the first one, I was kind of over these.
1: I know.
0: She's gone viral for invoicing her husband for over $500,000 to cover pregnancy, childbirth, and child care.
1: Wait a minute. They're still married?
0: Well, he called her a mooch. That's why she decided to
1: See?
0: Do it.
1: This is what drives me insane is when somebody takes for granted the miracle of growing a human, something that men can't do and will never be able to do. And then when they just say, oh, it's easy. All you do is just stay home all day. Drives me nuts.
0: She says, as soon as I sent him the invoice, he called up, he apologized.
1: Yeah.
0: And we talked about it probably because he didn't want to pay it. So I'm guessing, obviously she's a stay at home and he's the breadwinner, which is the traditional old fashioned way, right?
1: Yeah. Well, I mean, yeah. And I told you that before too. I'm like, if you want to have a wife who stays home and cooks and cleans and takes care of the kids and runs all the errands and does all the things and they don't want to do anything and they just want to go to work 40 hours a week.
0: Some of these are kind of ridiculous though. Way overpriced.
1: I mean.
0: I know inflation. I mean, come on. $191,000 for night nursing care billed at $45 an hour.
1: That's how much a night nurse would charge.
0: Oh, come on.
1: That's how much they do charge.
0: $212,000 for a primary daycare caregiving at $40 an hour.
1: Yep. Daycare is not cheap. And if you want her home to raise the kids, that's what you're saving.
0: $80,000 for pregnancy labor equivalent to 1,600 full-time hours.
1: I mean.
0: That's a little excessive.
1: What would you charge, Chris, if you gave birth to a child? Oh, it's changing now, isn't it? You're a man. You would have doubled those prices.
0: $50,000 for recovery from a third-degree childbirth tear.
1: Oh, God. Oh, the worst, man.
0: So, I think she just wanted an apology, which is probably why she did it. It's not like this is going to hold up in court if they decide to sue their significant other.
1: I think of my sister almost lost her life after giving birth. Like, it's no joke.
0: So hers could be more, you know, if she were to invoice.
1: But she wouldn't.
0: So the question I want to ask then, since that's kind of ridiculous in my mind, let's have a little fun with this. If you could invoice your husband, ladies, for anything, what would it be? Like, think about what you do for him, maybe the family. If you could invoice your husband, what would it be for?
1: I know what ours would be.
0: It could be small. It could be petty things. Whatever. Let's have a little fun with this. 320-656-9453. We'll dive into your calls and texts. We'll do that next with Chris and Chelsea.

0: So, ladies, if you could invoice your husband for anything, what would it be and why? Is there something that just kind of wastes your time or you're like, you know what? I can make a living off this if I just invoiced him.
1: I know what I would do. And I know it sounds kind of petty, but it drove me up the wall last night.
0: What would you invoice me for?
1: For having to interpret shows that we are watching, specifically intense shows like award shows or like American Idol or Marshall's last night. The amount of times that I had to stop the show.
0: Hey, Marshall's is really involved. It's well written.
1: Yeah. And you kept getting up to go make something and you'd sit down and you would, you know, then you wouldn't pay attention. And then you're asking me like, what happened? And then I'd have to stop and explain it to you, and then something really big happened. I was crying.
0: So you're saying I ruin it for you?
1: You do.
0: Oh my
1: gosh,
0: exhausting. Somebody died and you're crying over that. It's a TV show, Chelsea.
1: But if you were watching it real time with me,
0: oh jeez,
1: and you were there and you experienced it, you would have had a different reaction. And
0: I'm just not as emotional when it comes to watching TV shows that
1: no,
0: are fake, Chelsea.
1: You're ADHD. No. You don't even care what really happens.
0: I do. It just depends on the show itself.
1: You don't care.
0: It's no.
1: So I want to charge you $150 per episode that you ruin for me because you can't sit down, pay attention, and you can't have any compassion.
0: That's a little excessive. How many episodes do you think I ruined over the years?
1: It's emotional damage.
0: Okay. $150 an hour for emotional damage.
1: No, an episode. I won't do an hour because you won't watch it that long.
0: You could invoice your husband for anything. What would it be? Carol, you're up first. You say you charge your husband for driving him around. Why?
2: Literally all the time because he doesn't have a license.
0: Where do you take him?
2: So I drive him for everything. He needs to go to the store. He needs to go down to the gas station. Like, hey, babe, or hey, will you just get me this instead of, you know, him going out and getting it? Or, like, he can't even go grab, like, the kids. So I want him to have to pay for me to do all the driving.
0: Okay, well, yeah, that would get kind of annoying.
1: Won't even pick up the come on.
0: Just being somebody's chauffeur. He doesn't have a license. What's he going to do, you know?
1: Get a license?
0: Maybe he can't. Maybe I'm sure there's an underlying story there, which I don't...
1: Pay for gas, then?
0: No.
1: Get an e-bike for the family.
0: Yeah, you can do an e-bike.
1: There.
0: Yeah, throw all the kids in the back of the e-bike, Chelsea.
1: That does get exhausting,
0: that sounds
1: man.
0: Safe, yeah. Beth, what would you charge for?
3: So I would probably invoice my husband for not listening or having to repeat myself.
0: Okay. How much would you charge him?
3: Probably at least like $20 a day.
0: $20 a day?
3: Yeah. It's ridiculous. What? I like the amount of times that we've made plans and he's like, you didn't tell me that. Or if I say something, he's like, you didn't tell me that. Like just this instance, or it's like, and not even just saying it, like texting. He's like, well, you didn't say what I said. Yes, I did. I texted you. And he said, well, I didn't see it or I didn't pay attention to that. I didn't read the whole text. I'm like, okay. Now you wonder why I'm mad all the time.
1: Yep.
0: Okay.
1: See, just like me last night, having to explain it over and over and over again.
0: I swear, if guys were invoiced and charged for not listening, we would never have
1: broke.
0: Any money.
1: This is great.
0: we'd be host. There's nothing we can do. We would never get ahead.
1: Steph said, I want to be compensated for all the time that I have to plan each and every birthday party, for every single card that I have to send out, including Mother's Day cards, because my husband just doesn't make an effort, period. And she said also for all of the family gatherings, all of the weddings, all of the extra things, I want to be compensated for all that time.
0: Okay.
1: What the party planners get paid close to $50 an hour.
0: That's true, but guys are not good at that anyway.
1: That's such a lie.
0: It is not
1: a
0: lie.
1: You guys plan your fantasy football brackets. You guys plan things super quick. You guys go on a golf outing like that.
0: Well, that's a little bit different.
1: How so? Because it's things that you're interested in? You just don't want to do the boring stuff?
0: A lot of ladies are just in a low effort marriage. That's what it comes down to.
1: Drop your standards.
0: I'm trying to help.
1: Drop up farther.
0: I'm trying to help the guys out here a little bit. You know, I'm trying to save us a little bit of money here from being invoiced and all these ridiculous things.
1: Oh,
0: you know?
1: Man.
0: A lot of texts are still coming in. If you want to chime in on this, ladies, what would you invoice your husband for? Some of these we can't even say on the air, but they're funny.
1: A lot of headaches. A lot of headaches out there.
0: I know.

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0: So it's the final weekend to vote in our third round of the Hometown Challenge with Ruck Sewer and Portable Rental. We have 8 hometowns that remain.
1: Yes.
0: I'm just looking at where they stand right now.
1: Okay. Bolus and Albany.
0: Albany is currently ahead by quite a few.
1: Wow.
0: Bolus has got to show up today and over the weekend if they want to pull this out.
1: They've won it before. Then we have Avon and Freeport.
0: That's one of the closer battles.
1: Ooh.
0: Right now.
1: St. Stephen and St. Joseph.
0: Right now, St. Stephen is handily ahead. Again, that could change, though.
1: Man, and then Holdingford is taking on Rice, and that's kind of flipped, you said?
0: Holdingford is a multiple-time winner. They're actually behind right now a little bit to Rice.
1: Ooh.
0: Rice might knock them off, so you can vote daily to increase your chances of your hometown making it to the next round, because as of Sunday night, when we start Monday, we're going to be in round number 4.
1: Yes.
0: We're going to be down to 4 hometowns in our challenge.
1: Every time it gets halved, I'm like, ooh.
0: One of these hometowns, we're going to be partying. We're going to be bringing a bunch of stuff, too. We don't know where we're going to party in that town.
1: I can't wait.
0: We figure it out once they win.
1: I like when the town decides. Mm-hmm. And it's fun to explore these new areas and just to be without everybody. So we get out with the whole Wild Country 99 crew. You get bragging rights, and it's going to be one heck of a good time.
0: Will it be at a specific location in that town? Or will it be maybe
1: in
0: like a street party? I don't know. If we could close down streets to party in a hometown.
1: I think we can make it a good time anywhere.
0: Plus, every time you vote, you're in to win $50 to spend at Monet's Meats as well.
1: Shabby.
0: So vote right now, wildcountry99.com, or we'll send you the link right to your phone. You could vote that way. Text hometown to 656 wild. I got

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0: So would you say you're more book smart or street smart?
1: Oh, I'm a little bit both, honey.
0: You can't just say both.
1: Yes, I can.
0: There's usually one or the other with people.
1: So I grew up with my parents. Only one went to college. The other one did not. And I learned so much about people, wheeling and dealing, relationships and business from my dad. A lot of street smarts from him, how to treat people and how to deal with tough situations. And then I am the first kid to graduate from college with a bachelor's degree.
0: So what would you rather have, book smarts or street smarts, if you had to pick one of the two?
1: They're both important.
0: I think street smarts is a little more important.
1: Yes and no.
0: Just because street smarts will probably keep you alive longer if something were to go south.
1: But being elevated in your thinking and higher ways of thinking, I would say I was able to create a bigger impact from all of that that I've learned.
0: Does the mugger care that just knocked you out and took all your things and potentially killed you because you weren't street smart?
1: I mean, being street smart isn't going to protect you from a gun either. You can't say that.
0: I mean, being street smart is probably not going to make you rich either. So there's a trade-off. I get it. I'm probably more street smart than I am book smart. I was never good in school when it comes to studying and tests.
1: You're an intelligent person, though.
0: Yeah.
1: I prefer, if I'm sitting in a room, I like to be surrounded by people who will make me smarter. I'll say that at the end of the day.
0: My memory sucks, though. So half the stuff I learn, I forget right away. And it's just like, yeah, it's one of those things, you know, it's always been that way.
1: We did have a child prodigy growing up down the street. His name was Johnny, all right? And this kid, he went to high school when he was only 8 years old, and he was going to become an astrophysicist, and none of the kids liked hanging out with him. He ended up, his parents bragged all the time. We couldn't play with him because they didn't want him getting hurt, right? And then Johnny, the genius, in one of his experiments, because he didn't have street smarts, he almost blew up his whole house by doing a science experiment.
0: See?
1: Yeah.
0: If you're book smart, you could potentially kill people.
1: There you go.
0: Yeah.
1: Yeah. So, on paper, very smart.
0: So the reason I bring this up is people are arguing and they're bickering back and forth about this online. It's gone viral because people are giving great life-saving street smart tips.
1: Yeah.
0: That book smart people probably don't have. These are things that can actually save your life.
1: Right.
0: Things you should be paying attention to. And I picked out the best ones.
1: Okay.
0: These are interesting. We're going to dive into those and we'll chat more about it coming up next with Chris and Chelsea. Didn't

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1: It's another Flashback Friday.
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0: So how street smart are you?
1: Woo.
0: Being street smart can keep you alive, prevent you from getting hurt or injured. It's just paying attention.
1: Yeah.
0: The one thing that drives me nuts is when I'm out in public and people just aren't paying attention to their surroundings.
1: I mean, that's fair.
0: Because they're buried in their phone or they have headphones on and they're crossing streets without looking.
1: Yeah,
0: they're walking through parking lots without looking left and right. I'm like, you're literally relying on other people to not kill you.
1: Yeah, I mean, that's fair, Chris. But would you, if and when you need brain surgery, would you rather go to somebody who did, you know, worked on some people in the streets, or somebody who actually has training and knowledge and read books?
0: Give me the guy that looks both ways before crossing the street. I want him working in my dome.
1: Who's to say that book smarts don't teach you that as well?
0: No, I'm just kidding. I want the nerd working on my head.
1: You're so funny.
0: Like, for example here, when using a rideshare service,
1: yeah,
0: you should always verify the driver and vehicle, including the plate number as to what's on your app. There's a lot of people that just get into cars because, oh, it was a silver car, and this looks like the make or model. What happens if you get into a car from somebody who isn't even a driver and they're just maybe a predator?
1: Oh.
0: Also, they say ask what their name is because their name is on the app.
1: Yes.
0: And ask, where am I going?
1: A lot of times, don't they have an identity number, too, mm-hmm. that you should verify?
0: Yeah, they do.
1: Okay.
0: Here's another one. If an armed robber confronts you, hopefully nobody ever has to deal with this,
1: right?
0: But it happens. If an armed robber confronts you, give them whatever they want.
1: Yep.
0: Don't try to be a hero.
1: Yeah.
0: That's a good way to get yourself killed. But if someone tries to abduct you, they say, you fight for your life.
1: Absolutely. Scratching, biting, all the things.
0: Because experts say once you're actually put into a car, the odds of survival go way, way, way down.
1: We watched that on Marshalls.
0: We did watch that on Marshalls. Yes.
1: Mm-hmm.
0: Do not buy a phone cover that also holds your money, credit cards, and ID.
1: Oh, yeah.
0: My daughter has one of these, and I hate it.
1: I know. And she's always losing it, or she's always setting her phone down in weird places.
0: Some people say this is the worst and dumbest thing ever invented.
1: 100%. I get how it might be a little bit more condensed.
0: I know how it's convenient, but
1: right.
0: if you lose your phone, somebody steals your phone, you've lost everything.
1: You're done. And I would argue that losing your ID is way worse than your credit cards.
0: Yeah.
1: Trying to get one of those again.
0: Here's one for people that drive home alone. Maybe your partner's not home yet. If you park your car in your garage, make sure the door closes before you go inside.
1: Yep. I always do that. I always do that. I always check behind me in my seats. And I don't unlock my car until I'm right next to it, because sometimes people are hiding on the other side and they'll slip in the back seat.
0: Yeah, true. It's easy for someone to trip the sensor, open the door, and then basically join you inside before you even know it.
1: Yikes.
0: How do you know it if you're closing the door after you get inside?
1: Right.
0: I mean,
1: or like our other neighbors who just leave it wide open all the time.
0: Right. It's just things
1: full access to their house.
0: It's just paying attention, you know, just being a little street smart. You have to in this day and age because you never know who's trying to prey on you.
1: Now, I got to say, street smarts a lot of time are learned by hard lessons, man.
0: They are.
1: And lessons that you don't want to forget.
0: That's true.
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0: humble. He says that Luke deserves this.
1: I think Luke Combs deserves that award. I've watched Luke work so hard and open up so many doors for so many people. And I was there the night that one of his sons was born, and we were overseas. And he's in a bathroom crying because he just FaceTimed and he wasn't there. And look, if I'll say this. If I win Entertainer of the Year, I will on stage in front of everyone dedicated to Luke Combs.
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1: The energy is so alive. You can just feel it. Everyone's so happy and it's just an instant mood booster.
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0: It's Wild Country 99. The party is underway. It's Chris and Chelsea. We're live at Ultimate Sports Bar and Grill in Wade Park. Going to be here till 7, giving away the good stuff.
1: I love it. So we have Winstock passes that we're giving away. Chris, Winstock kicking off in a month and a couple days.
0: That's true. We're going to give those tickets away a little after 6 o'clock here tonight. Still plenty of time for you to get down here. Bring some friends or hit up some family members. Be like, hey, do you want to go to Ultimate?
1: Co-workers. I'm telling you, this is the best way to end your long work week and kick off your weekend right.
0: It's an absolutely beautiful day. A lot of people out enjoying themselves on the patio.
1: Yes.
0: The Four Seasons patio is open as well. Plenty of room in here, so come join us. We're going to be here till 7 o'clock playing games, giving away prizes, concert tickets, and more with Wild Country 99.

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2: Yeah.
1: McDonald's meats in Clear Lake. 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The word is...
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1: Winner, winner, steak dinner, Chris.
0: On a day like today, people are going to be firing up the grill tonight, probably.
1: Heck yes. Tenderloins, baby. They do such a great job at McDonald's. Meats have some of the best selection around. Thick cut and carved, ready to go. They have tons of other products there as well, but let's get your steaks for free.
0: Hey, by the way, if you can't make the McDonald's meats before they close, you can check out their amazing futuristic meat vending machines.
1: Very cool.
0: Which have different cuts of steaks and varieties of snacks that are in them.
1: Yes.
0: It's really cool to check out. You should next time you head out there. But 99 Texter again is winning today. You're texting hungry to 656 Wild to win the Wheel of Meats with Chris and Chelsea and Wild Country 99.
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0: So we want to send you to Lakes Jam. Many different ways to win. One is during Military Appreciation Month.
1: Yes, I love this.
0: We want to honor the men and women of the U.S. military again this year. We did this last year. It turned out great.
1: Lakes Jam does. They go all out. I think almost giving some of the most tickets away so that we can honor our veterans and active duty.
0: Bailey Zimmerman, Tucker Wetmore, the two headliners this year. We have late 90s, early 2000s night with Neil McCoy, Terry Clark, and more. Josh Ross is going to be there on top of it. You could win 3-day passes. You could be there all 3 days with us just by uploading a service photo right now of yourself, or maybe you know somebody who served in the military. Let them know about this so they can enter to win tickets.
1: And then they're up on the web too, which is just warms my heart during May, Military Appreciation Month.
0: And since you told them, they're required to take you, right?
1: Yeah.
0: Isn't that how it works? Upload a service photo right now and win. And thank you for your service. 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Jeez.

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0: So this college commencement speech went south really quick. This happened down at the University of Central Florida.
1: They're supposed to be inspiring after all the hard work that these students
0: It took an awkward turn when the speaker called AI, which a lot of the youngsters and college kids don't really care for. She called AI the next industrial revolution, which is probably
1: not even what that means.
0: Yeah, check out the reaction from the kids after she says it.
2: The rise of artificial intelligence is the next industrial revolution. AI was not a factor in our lives.
0: So she played it off kind of well, but don't go telling a bunch of college kids that AI is probably going to take all your jobs.
1: Exactly.
0: You guys have no future, no careers because of AI.
1: Congratulations. You are $80,000 in debt. You have no hope at a job, and a little computer program is going to be running the show.
0: Yeah, read the room a little bit better. McDonald's.

0: 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At Lakes Jam this June, featuring Bailey Zimmerman. That's the only backup
1: plan you need. Hey, y'all, it's Bailey Zimmerman. Bailey
2: Silverado. Hey, what's going on? This is Tucker Whitmore.
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0: And more. June 25th through the 27th in Brainerd.
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0: Ultimate Sports Bar and Grill in Wade Park. It's finally Friday. We're celebrating the start of the weekend.
1: Thank goodness.
0: We have Winstock tickets today. We'll be giving those away a little after 6 o'clock. We also have Tim McGraw tickets shortly after 6 o'clock as well. Right. We have free food and drink, which we always give away every Friday. It's a nice night. The patio is open. All we need is you.
1: So it's finally Friday.
0: Come join us, Ultimate in Wade Park. Chris and Chelsea on Wild Country 99. Here's Kane Brown.

0: It's Wild Country 99 with Chris and Chelsea, doing it live, Ultimate Sports Bar and Grill in Wade Park. Chelsea, it's time to make yet another winner. But don't nix it, fix it with Batteries Plus. Been doing this now for the past couple of months.
1: We've
0: been taking people's broken devices, whether it be a little crack on your screen or maybe it's completely shattered. We'll take care of it. We'll fix it for you with Batteries Plus.
1: Absolutely. They do a fantastic job, and they are certified in all of your Android devices and your Apple devices, which is great in the case of this week's winner, Mike from Albany.
0: Hey, Mike, what happened to his device?
1: Okay, so it wasn't his. Him and his wife got their 10-year-old grandson a iPad for Christmas, and it got completely shattered. The screen is toast, he said. It was an accident. As it does happen. So guess what, Mike? We can get that fixed for you.
0: Accidents do happen with kids. Good thing there's Batteries Plus.
1: I know.
0: And this contest as well. Big shout out to our friends at Batteries Plus for doing this again with us. A lot of people do have broken devices. Don't live with it. Let us fix it with Batteries Plus in Wild Country 99.

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0: that two went so well in its first few weeks, they're already thinking about three.
1: Oh, but what would it be about?
0: Studio chiefs want to move quickly on this because obviously when something does well, you want to do it again.
1: But I heard that Anne Hathaway, she's really picky. So if it doesn't make sense to make a third one, she's not going to do it, even with Stanley Tucci and Marilyn Streep.
0: She's the only one that's holding back right now.
1: Yeah, because she wants it to have a purpose, not just do it because it's hot right now.
0: And it's not really just because of the money either. She doesn't really care about the money.
1: No.
0: I guess when you got her talent and her money, I guess you could say that, right?
1: Yeah.
0: She's incredibly protective of her career. And
1: rightfully so.
0: Yeah. The others, though.
1: I would love a third one.
0: Can you do a third one without her, though? That's the question.
1: No.
0: So they probably wouldn't do it?
1: No.
0: You can't replace her?
1: No.
0: All right, she's irreplaceable.
2: 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You should hear her talking to her mama on the phone. I love it when she raps.

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0: So when somebody says, watch for deer, we know they're saying, I love you. Drive safe.
1: That is. That's the Midwestern way of saying, be safe.
0: Unless you're across the pond over in France right now, you have to say, watch for a drunk deer.
1: Drunk deer? Are they breaking into wineries or what?
0: Deers are actually getting schnockered right now. And they're acting a fool in the middle of roads and streets and stuff like that.
1: That's scary.
0: It's becoming a hazard right now. The police there actually showed a video of a buck spinning around wildly in a field after eating fermented fruits and decaying plants.
1: Yikes.
0: So the fruits are the ones that are getting them hammered.
1: Oh, boy. Okay.
0: They're asking for drivers to slow down and watch for drunken deer on the roads. And you, you'll notice because the headlights, that its eyes will be all glary.
1: I've seen that they've just been spinning in circles round and round and round.
0: They do. They're like, they just don't know what to do.
1: Ay.
0: You know?
1: Send them to AA.
0: Hey, at least the deer population is going to be on the rise.
1: Throw them some water, you know?
2: Well, look who it is. Last call, thought again. How's your mama? How you been? Girl, it's been too long.

0: After you're done working hard, it's time to listen hard.
1: What does that even mean?
0: Sorry, it's been a long day. Chris and Chelsea.
2: They play hard.
0: Afternoons on B93.3.

0: probably don't need. There's a company that just developed a special high-tech spoon.
1: Ooh, a spoon. Like, how high-tech can you get with a spoon?
0: I'm going to try to say this without laughing, but it automatically switches your phone. It connects to your phone, right?
1: Okay.
0: Via Bluetooth.
1: It's a spoon?
0: Yeah.
1: Okay, that's not code for anything. Okay.
0: It automatically switches your phone to silent mode when you're eating and using it.
1: Oh, so people have to be quiet at the table. Okay.
0: It's going
1: to
0: be available online.
1: A little spoon.
0: It sells for $4.90, which is kind of a weird low price.
1: Do you eat with the spoon?
0: You actually eat with the spoon.
1: And gets everybody to be quiet and turns their phones off? I kind of like this. Gosh, this would be great for our next, like, Thanksgiving, because people are always on their phones.
0: It's just a ridiculous idea, though.
1: But, like, here's a spoon to shut your phone up.
0: Just don't bring your phone to the table. I mean, why? I just...
1: Have you seen our families lately? The boomers are the worst.
0: What would happen? Like, let's say this Thanksgiving.
1: Mm-hmm.
0: How many people are typically at the family Thanksgiving? 15 to 20?
1: Very close to 20. Yep.
0: What if we get a big bowl, and we go around just before dinner, everybody has to put their phone in that bowl?
1: That's not going to happen.
0: And then we put it in the other room.
1: That's not going to happen. From Gen Z all the way up to... My dad does not let go of his phone now. That's his lifeline.
0: But he doesn't really use it at the table, though. He's more old school.
1: Are you kidding me? He's the one taking pictures of the food. He's really into this stuff.
0: Well, I guess, yeah, you got to take pictures with your phone.
1: Yeah, he's capturing the memories, man.
0: I don't know if I... It's a dumb idea. Tell me it's a dumb idea.
1: I like it. I would love for everybody to just be quiet at the table and turn their phones off.
0: Or you could just switch your phone to silent yourself.
1: But see, I don't know how to do that. Mine keeps turning back on. It's throwing me off, dude.
0: All right, you're kind of convincing me maybe it's not a
1: dumb
0: idea.
1: I'll spoon my phone.
0: It's an okay idea. Let's just leave it at that. If it was priced any more than $4.90,
1: like, heck nah.
0: I'd be totally out.
1: Do they come in pink?
0: I guess it's available online if you want to check it out. It's while supplies last, too. Gosh.

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14: 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Here's the truth. The average maintenance fee just went up over 17%. That could have been 117%, and there's nothing you can do about it. 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I'm Chuck McDowell, founder of Wesley Financial Group. 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
16: We talked to somebody on Friday that told us that over the weekend...
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18: 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She's married now, but she never told her husband about any of this. So she was also going to have to do that over the weekend. We will talk to her 7:15 Monday morning on The Kelly Jordan Show.

0: It's Wild Country 99. Chris and Chelsea wrapping things up out here at Ultimate Sports Bar and Grill in Waite Park. Finally, Friday. We're going to be back again next Friday as we head into the holiday weekend.
1: Memorial Day already here.
0: We're going to give away a bunch of cool stuff as well. I'm not sure exactly what kind of concert tickets we'll have, but there's a lot of concerts coming. We'll have something awesome.
1: We have a lot to look forward to.
0: Absolutely. Hopefully we'll see you here next Friday. Give away Winstock tickets tonight. Give away Tim McGraw tickets.
1: Heck yeah.
0: Everybody's in a good mood because the weather is so darn nice right
1: now. I
0: know. So hopefully we'll see you out here next Friday.
2: It's time now to find out what's up in Wild Country with Chris and Chelsea. Powered by Kelman Reuter.
1: Tons of things happening tomorrow. You can join Chris if you're into Mustangs. Ford Mustangs.
0: I got to get up early. I got to be there at 9.
1: Yeah, you do. But I thought you were there 11 to 1,
0: no,
1: though.
0: No, I'm there 9 to 1. Now, they want me to pull like an all-dayer.
1: All right.
0: You know, well, man, the Mustangs, the food, the people are there. I'm there.
1: The earlier, the better. That's going down at 10:44. It's going to be absolutely awesome. There are still a few tickets left for daddy-daughter date night.
0: You can get those at the door tomorrow at the Holiday Inn.
1: Yes, you sure can. That's going to go from 3:30 until 7:30. And then you can join me with your last shot. It's Rumble on the Road's final stop. I will be at the Thirsty Buffalo Saloon in Buffalo giving away pairs of Winstock passes every 20 minutes from 5:30 to 8:30. It's going to be a great time.
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